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It's Josh, and I got to admit, I'm kind of bored and lonely sitting here. But you know what would make it a whole lot better? You hit me up. 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And maybe I won't be so bored and lonely. And maybe you won't be so bored and lonely.

You know that feeling when you hear the song that you love and you go, man, that is my jam, and you crank it up? That's what I love about playing music for you. I appreciate you listening. Thanks so much. It's 94 Rock.

0: 94 Rock, New Mexico's Real Rock. It's Josh, and if you ever noticed that you sleep like garbage the first night in a hotel? So I just call it the first night effect, shockingly. And they think your brain stays partially alert because you're somewhere unfamiliar. So your brain is basically standing hotel room security all night. And experts say stick to your normal routine and bring something familiar from home.
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Guaranteed human.

New Mexico's Real Rock. It's Josh, and I got to tell you something. I love being able to hang out with you. So if you want to hear something, why don't you just let me know, and I'll do it for you. 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You know, maybe something's going on with you, and I can help you out. Well, hit me up. Let's do it.

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You're fucking A-right.

It's really great to know that you're listening to me right now because, well, that makes me feel really good. And even though it's not about me, it's about you. I appreciate you listening, and I just want to say thank you. Thanks for listening. You're the best. It's 94 Rock. Yeah.

Alice in Chains. Zeppelin. Metallica. 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

0: 94 Rock, New Mexico's Real Rock. It's Josh, and we all reach for the water when we're thirsty, but there's a dietitian that says milk actually helps keep you hydrated longer because of its natural electrolytes, including sodium. So next time somebody tells you to drink more water, you can technically respond with, hey, actually, I'm having a glass of milk. And finally, a hydration excuse that also works with cookies.
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0: Eddie, I know air travel sucks. What's your biggest complaint, man?
1: My biggest complaint when it comes to air travel, yeah. I'd say that it's like, I'm a big guy, so the chairs are always cramped. And unless you go like first class, which I don't have the funds for, there's a lot of me needing to, you know, stretch, if you know what I mean. Because it gets really cramped really fast.
0: Yeah, it does. I'm a big guy, too. I know what you mean. Hey, man, thanks for listening to 94.

0: 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Guaranteed human.
1: Rumors spreading around in that Texas town about the shack outside the game. You know what I'm talking about. Just let me know if you wanna go.

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It's Josh. I hope you're doing excellent because I'm hanging out with you and I would love to know what you'd like to hear. 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Let's hang out. Let's be friends.

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Thank you. 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

94 Rock. I am Josh, and I hope you're doing excellent because I want to hear from you. 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You got something you want to hear? I am here for you. I'll get it in. Let's do it. It's 94 Rock.

0: I know air travel sucks. What's your biggest complaint, man?
1: 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And unless you go like first class, which I don't have the funds for, there's a lot of me needing to, you know, stretch, if you know what I mean, because it gets really cramped.

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0: Bob, what's going on, dude?
1: Josh.
0: Yeah.
1: I love your music. Would you play me a song?
0: Definitely.
1: Thank you. Have a nice night. Keep rocking, bro.
0: You as well, and thanks for listening. 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

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Guaranteed human.

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I am Josh. Hope you're doing awesome. Let's be friends. Hit me up on social media at Josh M Radio, or you get me on the talkback mic on the iHeartRadio app. Shoot me a message. You know what's going on with you, and I'd love to hear from you. You want to hear something? I got you covered as well. Let's do it. It is 94.

0: Andy, why are you so competitive? What's the deal with that?
1: I'm way too competitive, but when I watch Wheel of Fortune with somebody, because I always get the puzzle. And even though I know it's annoying as heck for the other person, I just always solve it first, and then nobody ever wants to watch Wheel of Fortune with me anymore.
0: You know, that's not fair. Just because you're smarter than them doesn't mean they shouldn't be watching it. Although maybe in the future, Andy, maybe just, you know, write your answer down for yourself. And then as you get closer to the end, you can just say it before everybody else. And they'll still hate you for it.

0: 94 Rock, New Mexico's Real Rock. It's Josh, and if you're traveling and your kid has one of those Nido toys, it turns out that you may want to check them before you get on the plane, because TSA is confiscating them because they're filled with gel and they have to meet the 3.4-ounce liquid rule. And parents say they didn't know. So now the airport security line has officially become the place where childhood dreams go to die.
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Tune in to Swami, Rob, Skylar, and Mahoney to catch the Dirty Mike Hollywood Report. 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
1: Woe to you, O earth and sea. 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

They say the only guarantees in life are death and taxes. 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

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We're not judging. We just try not to think about it. New Mexico's Rio Rock.

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0: Smashing Pumpkins 94 Rocks, smashing the weekend. It's officially over. Sorry to break the news to you. But that's what's going down. Yes. Hey, did you have a decent weekend?
1: Not really.
0: No?
1: No.
0: Oh, no. You know, you already told me what you had to do.
1: Yeah.
0: You were forced into a situation where it was time to upgrade your phone. There's no negotiating with it. It's everybody knows by now.
1: Yes.
0: That there's just a point in time where you realize the old girl is just not going to be able to go the distance. So you got to go and you got to upgrade your phone. Yes. So you go to, what store did you go to?
1: I went to AT&T.
0: Okay. Like just a local branch here, obviously.
1: Yeah.
0: Here. Okay.
1: Yeah. So, and I was eligible for an upgrade.
0: Okay.
1: I'm like, okay, great. Seems like it all's going to be easy.
0: Yeah.
1: The account's in my old man's name.
0: Okay.
1: He's not even in the city.
0: Okay.
1: So I can't do crap.
0: Okay.
1: For 48 hours.
0: Okay.
1: And then when I go to upgrade my phone, their system crashed. My phone was no longer activated and the new phone was stuck and they wanted to keep sending text.
0: Yeah.
1: To my old phone, which was no longer activated.
0: Yeah.
1: So
0: I'm laughing with you, not at you.
1: 3.5 hours later.
0: Yeah. That's it. Look, when you think about all the things that you have to go do at some point, and they're gonna take some time. If you've got to deal with DMV, you're gonna set aside a chunk of time.
1: Uh-huh.
0: You know, if you gotta go to the doctor, but upgrading your phone. There's a point in your phone upgrade where you're sitting in the store and your guy is being very helpful and they're helping you out. They're transferring data, whatever the hell. All of a sudden, you look at the clock and you're like, God damn, it's been 2 hours since I got here. It's going to take every bit of that time
1: yes.
0: to get it done.
1: And now that my phone is new, I couldn't get in the building. So that was fun.
0: Yep, there it is.
1: A nice new orange phone.
0: Yeah.
2: Oh, how pretty that is.
0: Texas orange. It's a Texas orange.
1: Is that what it is?
0: Yeah. That's my old high school
1: color. I could care less what color it is because you put a case on it.
0: Exactly.
1: So.
0: Exactly.
1: And there's a little string on my case.
2: Okay. Oh, look at that.
1: And it matches the phone.
2: So
1: fancy here.
0: Do you panic, though, when you're changing your phone over? Because they'll tell you, all your data is going to transfer over. We'll just do this and do that. And it'll take a minute, And the second they say, okay, the switch is over, I start going through my phone and finding out what's not working. Because inevitably something's not going to be working like it used to.
1: Yeah.
0: Am I going to keep all my progress on the games I've played?
1: I don't play any games on my phone, so I don't care.
0: Oh, you don't?
1: Yeah.
0: I care big time. I even told a guy the last time I upgraded, hey, am I going to keep my progress on Wordscapes? Because if not, that's a deal breaker. I'm keeping my phone. I need all my coins and all my points. If you can't guarantee that, then we're not switching over.
1: Right.
0: Mm-hmm. I'll just nurse this iPhone 2 another 6 months.
1: Well, my phone, the screen went black twice on me last week.
0: What do you mean?
1: It just in the middle of using it goes black. And then you have to do like a hard reboot.
0: Right,
1: First time it worked, but I had to hit my phone on the palm of my hand a few times.
0: They actually told you to do that, right?
1: I actually watched a video on YouTube.
0: Oh.
1: And then second time, nothing was working. And I knew they needed to get text from my old phone.
0: Uh-huh.
1: That's how they were going to
0: act. Sure.
1: So I was like, I have to do something. And I saw, don't do this because it ruins your phone. But I already had a ruined phone. I found a video. Some old country guy found an old phone, and he's like, "Guess what I did? I put it in the freezer for 10 minutes. Bam! It came right up.
0: Where the hell did he get that?
1: I have no idea. It does ruin the battery in your phone, so don't do it. But it worked. I got my phone working.
0: Did you put it in the freezer?
1: I did for 10 minutes, and then a hard reboot. Bang! It was there.
2: Was your phone overheating? Is that what was going on?
1: No. We think it was like a hardware failure.
0: Okay.
1: Or maybe a cracked screen. And since the phone is so old, it's like, is it worth it to pay that much?
0: So let me
1: fix
0: this straight.
1: Probably not. I had an iPhone 11.
0: You get on YouTube.
2: On 11?
0: I got an 11 too. Mine's an 11.
1: Well, now I have the 17.
0: Yeah.
1: I'm all fancy. But the 18's coming out in September. So.
0: Are you phone shaming just now? I think you're phone shaming.
1: No, but
2: you have phone envy, I think. Mom.
0: Yeah,
2: that's the problem.
1: I don't know. It seems to be exactly the same to me. Who cares?
0: You looked at a video. We're missing the headline here.
1: Mm-hmm.
0: You looked at some country bumpkin that's name was Cooter.
1: I don't know what his name was.
0: Put it in the freezer. Do this, do that. And you're like, what a freaking idiot. That is the most ridiculous thing
1: I've
0: ever
1: heard. That's going to ruin your phone. What?
0: So next thing you know, you got your phone in the freezer and you did what
1: that guy said. At this point, it was crap anyway.
2: Right.
1: It was black.
2: But you have to
1: lose. It wasn't working. So I figured, I have nothing to lose. I know it's going to ruin the phone. it's bad for the phone because it's in the freezer. You don't do that.
2: You got to do what you got to do.
1: But yeah, I thought if I can just get it working so I can go to the store and get those texts.
0: Okay. I'm stating the obvious here. Totally obvious. Does it not occur to you at some point when you're upgrading your phone or getting it fixed or you're at the Apple store trying to find out what the hell's wrong with your phone, how effing reliant we are on these phones these days. My God.
1: Yeah. Because then they were like, we can email you the text. Okay, but my email's on my phone.
0: Right.
1: Which is...
2: Well, you have another way to get your email, right? But besides your phone?
1: No, that's it.
0: What?
1: On a my PC? Home email?
0: You don't have a PC?
1: Not at home.
0: You don't have a laptop?
1: The work laptop.
0: Well, take
2: so you
0: home.
2: Should be able to get to it.
1: But
2: it's a pain in the ass.
1: I don't know the login and all that. That's saved on the old phone and the memo.
0: So screwed.
1: Yeah, so I was really screwed.
0: No. You know, the one thing I do find, though, when you got to go to the phone store, because we upgraded my kids a while back and my wife's, those folks that work in those stores, over the top helpful.
2: Right.
0: And like almost every time. And I think to myself, here comes Joe Technical Idiot. In me.
1: Well, that would have been me.
0: And they're looking at me and they're looking at the gray in my goatee and they're going, oh God, here comes another geezer that doesn't know how to find his ass from a hole in the ground. I'm going to have to help this guy through everything. Uh-huh. And they probably do that multiple times a day. And I get there at 4 in the afternoon. They've already had 4 or 5 of me. And here comes Mr. Number 6. And yet they take a breath. They exercise patience. And they don't shame you for not knowing your ass from a hole in the ground.
2: Right.
0: And they'll get you through it.
1: They're used to it.
2: And they wait until you leave. Then they laugh.
0: Well,
2: at
0: of course they do.
2: Yeah.
0: But they'll also end up doing this before you leave. Hey, glad I can help today. And enjoy your phone. But hey, so there's going to be a survey here. And if you can make sure you include my name and give me a 10, then that'd be great. Do you do that?
1: Do the survey?
0: If anybody these days asks you to do a survey about what the job they did.
1: Sometimes you'll do it and this is really long, forget it.
2: Exactly.
1: If it's easy and convenient. Sure.
0: It ought to be a 2 or 3 question. And if there's a fill in the blank option that you can skip, that's how it should be.
2: But if they're totally cool and helpful, I'll do it.
0: Yeah, of course.
2: But not all the time.
0: You know, if they're not totally cool and helpful, am I going to jump on there and trash them? Probably not.
2: No,
0: I don't
2: want
0: to
2: do
0: be responsible
2: either.
0: For getting somebody in trouble, so I'll just chalk it up to a bad day.
2: Right.
0: But the temptation is there.
1: Mm-hmm.
0: The temptation is there. At least the phone guy isn't holding his iPad, helping you out with everything, and then he goes, so, all right, we're all done here, so here's how much it costs, and it's going to ask you a question.
1: Right.
0: Oh, you're wanting a tip, too.
2: Right.
0: Of course you are.
1: They don't do that.
0: Everybody else does. Why not jump on the train, right? God, man. Well, I'm glad your phone's new and in order, and you don't have to worry about a phone upgrade for another 6, 7, 8 years, maybe?
1: I hope not.
0: Sweet.
1: I don't want to go
0: sweet.
1: That again.
0: But it'll be the iPhone 52 by then?
1: Maybe.
2: It'll just be a chip they implant in your head.
0: Yeah, by then that's what'll happen. Hey, I saw smart glasses at Walmart the other day. I didn't know those were already available in widespread.
2: Oh, Grandpa, catch up.
0: I know. I had no idea. Have you used them before?
2: No, but they've been out for a long time.
0: So, are they cool?
2: I haven't used them. I don't know.
0: Anybody out there have those smart glasses? Rob at 94Octane.
2: Meta glasses.
0: Or whatever. I'd be curious to know. The wife got me an Apple Watch for our anniversary, and I got to figure out how to use that. I'll be bogged down and messing with that for the next 6 months.
1: That's nice.
0: Yeah, not bad.
2: It's cool because you can speak to it. And what he says to it a lot is like, God damn it.
0: Totally.
2: Over and over.
0: Good morning, Rob. Anyway, what do you got?
1: A person is in the hospital after jumping from the I-40 Wyoming overpass.
0: He lived.
1: No. Yeah.
0: He lived. Now, what I want to know is, because he ended up in the hospital, was it the pavement or was it somebody hitting him that landed him in the hospital? We were talking about that last night at dinner.
1: Oh, yeah.
2: But you think the pavement would have something to do with it.
0: Sure.
2: Yeah.
0: Sure. But, I mean, was it the direct cause or was it that right when he landed a car?
2: How far of a drop is that?
0: I don't know.
2: Yeah, I don't know either. Like 15 feet, 18 feet? I mean, making numbers up. But
0: I bet you if you're standing up there, 15 feet doesn't sound all that bad. But if you're standing 15 feet in the air and you're looking down, it's a lot more than you think it is.
2: Of course.
1: Oh, yeah.
2: I just fell over on my bike and broke my hip.
0: Yep, that was what, 3 feet?
2: I know,
1: yeah.
0: Sorry.
1: City of Albuquerque aims to repurpose vacant city land. New Mexico State Police investigating an officer involved shooting in Mora on Sunday. And wildlife officials captured a bear in Rio Rancho on Sunday.
0: I had a feeling a bear was going to figure in. All right, we'll get going on all that right after this break. Hang on.
3: 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Schedules are back.
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5: If you didn't happen to join us on Friday morning, the losing streak on the Friday feud continues. I found it didn't wreck my weekend that bad. I thought it might, but it really didn't. But
6: I tend to get over it within seconds.
5: Yeah. By the time comedy comes over, I've kind of moved on at that point.
6: Yeah.
7: We're so horrible.
6: Well, you just look forward to next week, the opportunity win next week.
5: But I feel like at this point, when we finally do bust the skid, which we're going to at some point, I hope. We need to make that kind of a substantial happening. I mean,
6: a celebration of sorts.
5: Some sort of celebration. Something's got to happen.
6: Well, I feel that I'll celebrate for, seconds.
5: Okay, but a seconds-long celebration is the least we can do.
6: We'll toast, we'll hurrah.
5: Should we get donuts?
6: Well, there's always...
7: For us?
5: Yeah, for us.
7: Any reason's a good reason for donuts.
5: Yeah, that's good, yeah.
7: I say yay-yos.
5: Okay.
6: I say we drown our sorrows in another loss with donuts.
5: Okay.
6: Either way, donuts.
5: I'm in.
6: Yeah.
5: I'm in. Let's do it, man. Count it, baby. Count it. So, movie trivia today... We'll get you a pair of tickets to see Motley Crue, Get It Right. Okay. Now, I got an email on Saturday at like 5 PM, and I read it, and this is really cool. So I'm going to read it to you. Okay. He says, "Hey, Rob, I'm Phoenix McGill. You might recognize my last name because I'm actually Chris McGill's kid. Chris was a faithful listener for years and years and years before he split town. I haven't heard from him in a while, but he came by on our Christmas parties and all that stuff. So, anyway, Phoenix says, a couple years ago, we moved out of Albuquerque, and it's been nice. But the one thing I've missed is 94 Rock. Every visit to Albuquerque, I set 94.1 on. I just started my sophomore year of high school, and on the walk to school, I tuned in 94.1 just to hear you guys. Me and my dad talked about 94 Rock yesterday, and I wanted to send you a big thanks for being the soundtrack to every one of my mornings in Albuquerque. I remember one year, I was around 7 or 8 years old. We came to your Christmas party. I went up to the station, and I unwrapped myself a Metallica CD. Oh. One of my core memories, and it's amazing to think it's been so long since then. Thanks for being a great host. Love to Skyler and Mahoney, too. Best wishes, Phoenix.
6: Phoenix McGill.
5: Phoenix McGill.
6: That's a solid guy right there.
5: That's pretty cool. So I sent him an email back, and I said, "Hey, Phoenix, great to hear from you, man. Tell your dad I said hi. Sophomore in high school already, because I remember when that kid was little." And so I told him, "Hey, now you study hard, and you do us all proud."
6: He's like, "Yeah, I already have a dad."
5: Yeah, exactly.
6: I thought he was going to wrap up with, "So thanks for everything over the years. Hey, by the way, can I get some Motley Crue tickets?"
5: Can I go to Motley Crue? That'd be great.
6: Now, that's really cool.
5: That's great. So,
6: and what a great name, Phoenix McGill.
5: Phoenix McGill. Almost sounds like a character on Better Call Saul.
6: Could be.
5: Could be. But anyway, right on, Phoenix. Now get your butt to school, would you?
6: Okay. He listens to Porn Star Birthdays on the way to school.
5: Yeah, he does. Of course he does. Here's Trap.
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6: NBC News Radio, I'm Michael Kastner. The memorandum of understanding that was supposed to help find a way to end the U.S.-Iran war expires today. There's little evidence that either side wants to extend the agreement. Both sides have accused the other of violating the terms of the deal multiple times. At least seven people are dead after storms caused flash flooding across Indiana. In Indianapolis, Louisa Senor says she returned to find her home was heavily damaged by floodwaters.
18: We spent a lot of time renovating and doing a lot of work to it. It was difficult.
6: A record amount of rain caused streams and rivers to flood their banks across the state last week. Country rapper Colt Ford is canceling several upcoming shows after his tour bus crashed in Germany. The bus reportedly crashed into a ditch as the outlaw country star was headed to a show in central Germany on Saturday. Michael Kastner, NBC News Radio.
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4: 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Scottie Scheffler, an 8-shot victory at the FedEx St. Jude Championship to open up the PGA Tour postseason. I'm Trey Bender.
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5: I'll be damned, that's exactly what it is. 6:50 right now, and because it is Monday, you know our MO on Mondays is to drop a movie trivia on you. You get the movie right, I send you to Motley Crue. Nothing else to it than that. So you've got that chance coming up probably in about 15 minutes or so. Stand by for that. And we did a really good ranking on Friday. That ended up going real well. So I'm going to replay that for you right after traffic. Let's go.
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5: I won't even go into it. All right, here's the ranking from Friday. Check it out.
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5: Oh, you mean Irma? Or whatever.
9: Yeah, Irma Bradbury. Treat him right, would you?
5: Come on,
9: Irma?
5: Come man. On.
9: A little something.
5: Okay. So the question is, what's something that you do where you feel like you really accomplished something, but you really didn't accomplish Jack Doodley? You didn't accomplish anything, let's be honest. Okay, I appreciate everybody's answers today. They were good ones. So here's some of the runners-up of things that you did where you felt like you accomplished something, but you really didn't. This person said, how about putting your laundry in the dryer before you forget to do it?
9: Yes.
5: That's pretty good. Yeah.
9: I am with that one.
5: How about this lady saying, making my bed, I do that maybe once every 6 months if I'm being honest. I got to tell you, the wife and I were pretty regular about not making the bed when we got up in the morning for a long time. Mm-hmm. And the last couple of years, we've made it a habit to do that. I got to tell you, that can really be the difference between a good day and a bad day. When you come home and your bed's made, everything else is going to be resultant from that. Everything else will be relatively clean too, I've noticed.
9: It's not just an average day. The day is dandy.
5: It's dandy. It's like, man, I come home and it's been a hard day and my freaking bed is made.
9: Yeah.
10: I think you're tricking your brain into thinking the sheets and everything's clean when you make your bed. Do you know what I mean? The bed just seems cleaner.
9: There's still those little curly hairs in there, but you just don't see them.
5: There's something to be said for turning down the bed.
9: Yeah.
5: You know what I'm saying? Somebody said, what about throwing something into the trash can from across the room and you actually make it? Nothing but net.
9: I agree with all of these so far.
5: Pretty good. Actually walking out to my garage to get a new roll of paper towels after I just used the last one in the kitchen.
10: Okay.
5: That makes the kind of thing. Yeah, see, I accomplished something. Somebody said, so watching House of Dragons and I can't make out at times who is who. My wife actually made me a cheat sheet with names and faces of characters. And I like that some beach over and over really felt I accomplished knowing who the characters are.
10: Oh.
5: Well, then Sunday night came and I realized I still didn't know shite.
9: Oh, yeah. Because I like that idea.
5: Yes. My vote is rearranging the living room or bedroom. Same stuff, but different spot. Waste half the day. Unless you're scoring a 100-inch TV screen, what are you really accomplishing?
10: Yeah.
5: Yeah, no, I think rearranging the room and doing it in a successful way is actually accomplishing something myself.
9: Can be.
5: It'd be a pain in the ass. Somebody said, I've worked in computers for almost 30 years. It's a thankless job. Whenever everything is working well, leadership asks, why are we paying you? When things go south on us, leadership asks us, why are we paying you? I started off with this, with Windows 95. I'm going to retire probably in 9 months. The salaries have been great, but I've accomplished absolutely nothing except fixing computers. The minute I leave, somebody else will be brought in who will be expected to do the job, and in the end, we really don't create anything. At this point, I have more respect for the garbage collection guys who come every Friday and keep my place clean.
9: Wow.
5: I don't know, man. It's pretty good. Guy says, I contacted my senator and state rep about a serious problem. What a waste of time. They don't care. And somebody said something about participation trophies and ribbons and awards are the epitome of non-accomplishment. I guess so. Okay, top 10. Here we go. I remember we're ranking things that make you feel like you accomplished something when you actually really didn't. Number 10, fixing something by rebooting it. Makes me feel like some IT expert when I do that.
9: Yeah, but it's the first line of defense.
5: Always.
9: Always.
5: Always.
9: Have you rebooted?
5: Oh, no. I haven't done that yet. So do I restart or do I power off and then power on again?
9: Well, is it a soft boot or a hard boot?
5: What if they don't tell you?
9: Well, then you start with Control-Alt-Delete. If not, then you hold the power button until it shuts down. And then you...
5: Could you, and you know that I'm technically challenged, if you Control-Alt-Delete and the task manager is an option, can't you just grab the thing on the task manager that you were trying to do and it wasn't working and turn that off?
9: You can.
5: And that can get to where you don't have to reboot?
9: You could try that.
5: Yeah. That's what I thought.
9: You're probably better off rebooting.
5: That's what I thought. Yeah, you just reboot it.
9: Might be other processes running that are a factor that you don't know about. So just go ahead and reboot.
5: Processes.
9: Yeah.
5: Yeah. Those are tough. All right.
11: Number nine.
5: This person said, what about when you get your inbox down to zero unread?
10: Oh, yeah.
9: I'm done for the day. I can go have a lie down after that.
5: Totally. That'll wind you.
9: Yeah.
5: You know, that's a tiring job right there.
10: Yeah.
9: I don't even know how many. I probably have, I could tell you, over 300,000 unread in my box. Yeah.
5: And did it turn out that anything got screwed up because you didn't read it?
9: No. Not a damn thing.
5: Who cares?
9: Will I go back to read them? No.
5: No. Hell no.
9: No need.
5: Man, if it's like more than 2 days old, the email, and it's unread, it's probably going to stay that way.
9: Right. And you always think, well, but what about that one thing about that financial paper or whatever? And then we'll keep everything just for the past year. And then you realize, we don't need any of it.
5: No.
9: Just delete all.
5: Yeah. No. Or you tell the person that said, hey, could you resend that? Because I don't feel like digging through my inbox that long. So now it'll be at the top of mind, you see.
11: Eight.
5: This one's along those lines. This person said, what about clearing all the notifications on my phone? That's pretty good, too.
9: Yeah.
5: You ever get that stack on your iPad with 15 million notifications by the end of the day?
10: That's
5: even when you turn off notifications. So when you actually hit that little X button that clears them all, that does feel like you did something.
9: Yeah.
5: So I would argue you did. Good job with that.
11: Seven.
5: Taking my shopping cart to the stall in the parking lot instead of leaving it in a median or something. That's somebody feeling like they did something.
9: That's an accomplishment. But that's the least you can do.
5: Yeah,
9: that's required.
5: You wouldn't believe how many people don't do that.
9: I know.
10: Yeah.
5: You know, it's a Smith's in my neighborhood that I go to all the time. Man, there's a dude. Actually, there's a dude and there's a girl. And the girl looks like she maybe 16, 17 years old. I guess a good entry position job. But they take that real thick rubber bandy looking thing that sling over their shoulders. They go out there and they just round up those carts all day long from all over the parking lot. It could be 96 degrees outside. Mm-hmm. And they're pulling all the parking lots because your ass is too lazy to bring it to the stall.
9: Yeah.
5: See?
9: That's pretty cool, though. Back in my day, we didn't have that fancy machine that would push the carts. But they have like 500 carts.
5: That's like a Walmart thing or a Costco thing.
9: They have in other places.
5: Do they? Because I would think that at a local supermarket, they don't have that kind of budget.
9: Well, maybe. The big ones do. And it depends on what part of town you're in, I guess.
5: Yes.
9: But you see them, I think, well, that's kind of cool. That'd be kind of fun to use. And then I realized,
5: for about a day.
9: Not at all, really.
5: And I go, I played the wrong number. I'm sorry.
11: Six.
5: How about when I go through my photo roll on my phone and I delete all the useless photos?
10: Oh, yeah.
9: Yeah.
5: Boy, I could use that.
10: Mm-hmm.
9: Or the duplicates.
5: Duplicates. Don't they have an app that actually goes through? And that might be worth checking out.
9: Yeah.
5: Man, I got photos in my phone going back to 2014.
9: Seriously. Oh, yeah, me too.
5: Yeah, mm-hmm. it's crazy.
9: Mm-hmm.
5: It's a little much. That's all.
11: Five.
5: Changing the air filter in my furnace always makes me feel like I'm something special.
10: Yeah. I forget to do it all the time.
5: Me too. Yeah. Yeah. Me too. No. It was just about a month ago that I heard our furnace kind of went, I'm like, man, what's that? And my wife said, well, I was going to ask you. I don't know. Maybe I'll look at the filter. I pulled the filter out. It was like jet black.
10: Oh,
12: yeah.
5: There's the problem. I think I get it. Mm-hmm. It's airflow, you see.
10: Mm-hmm.
5: And there's getting none at the moment.
12: Right.
5: Yeah. Okay. Four. Taking my trash can back from the curb and putting it back on the side of my house on trash day.
12: Yeah.
5: Yeah, that's pretty good. I have plenty of neighbors who on trash day, they put their trash out. Now, I get it. They're probably working all day.
12: Right.
5: And our trash day is Monday. But when your trash can still sit on your curb on Wednesday, you are especially lazy.
10: Yeah.
5: Especially.
9: Could be extenuating circumstances.
5: No, because it's the same thing every week. There are, those circumstances don't happen every week.
9: No?
5: No.
9: Well, could you be a good neighbor and go and bring it up for them?
5: I could, but then I feel like that's enabling.
10: Yeah.
12: Yeah. Okay. You know,
10: wait, so, are they old?
5: No, they're not old at all.
10: They can get their own damn trash can.
5: That's what I say.
9: Or did you ever think of questioning them about it? Because it's your neighborhood. We got to all, as a community, as neighbors, keep this neighborhood looking good, being on it. And could say, I? Hey, buddy, what's up with the trash can? It's Wednesday.
5: What's going on? Yeah, it's Wednesday. Put the effing thing away. See, now here's the thing.
9: Maybe you'll get a good explanation.
10: I'm like going to bet you don't.
5: I bet you don't. And I bet that's above my pay grade.
10: Yeah.
5: I'm not the block captain.
9: And
5: I don't get paid anything.
9: You would be an a-hole. Everybody would think, oh, geez.
5: Oh, he's that guy.
9: Yeah.
10: That's the trash can you take your dog's poop bag and drop it in.
5: And more on that.
10: Because it's there. They're inviting you.
5: More on that in a minute. Yeah. Oh. Interesting you bring that up. But, you know, I try to be the guy, and I bet I'm not the only guy out there listening, who thinks if I bring my trash can and my recycled trash can back up from the curb on trash day, and I put it on the side of my house in a timely manner. Uh-huh. And if I keep my yard from looking like it's overgrown with weeds,

0: finding something you're looking for the first place you looked. That makes me feel like I accomplished something.
1: Yeah?
0: And I would argue you did. That's pretty good, man.
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0: Your local yellow journalism.
3: Person is in the hospital after jumping from the I-40 Wyoming overpass. KOB4 reports said this started Sunday around 8 a.m. Police shut down eastbound 40 after a man was threatening to jump from the Wyoming overpass.
4: I have a family member who got caught on Lomas when everybody was getting routed off the freeway when that was going on.

0: It was a sea of semis trying to get up and down Lomas at that time.
1: Yeah, I had to, about that time, I had to jump off at Montebello, and I could see all the semis. I didn't get stuck in it. I was lucky, but yeah.
2: That is perhaps a poor choice of words there, Skylar. You had to jump off.
1: Oh.
2: Not trying to make light.
1: Well,
2: we're not making light.
0: Yeah, but you're right. I just clicked to that.
1: So I-40 was reopened around noon, and the man is in stable condition in the hospital.
0: So again, I ask, was it a car that got him messed up, or was it the pavement itself?
1: I don't think they're going to really release that info.
2: No, I think it's the jump, right? It's got to be the jump.
0: Well, I would assume. But if you're
1: I mean, if the freeway shut down at that point.
0: But if you're just driving up the freeway and all of a sudden, boom, you're like,
1: but the freeway was shut down.
0: All of a sudden, you're involved. No, oh, it was because he was standing up there
1: first.
0: He
1: was threatening an energy.
0: Okay, never mind then.
1: So we're assuming. I don't really know for sure.
0: Okay.
1: Wildlife officials captured a bear in Rio Rancho on Sunday. It was in a neighborhood near Jane Circle and Golf Course. The bear climbed up a tree in a backyard after the homeowner screamed at it to get away from her dog. The bear was tranquilized and safely removed from the property.
2: I saw that on the news, and they showed the folks standing around the bear. And I thought, well, I hope it's not dead, right? They didn't shoot it. I'm glad to hear. Now it's confirmed it was tranquilized.
1: Do they get pull out the mat and, like, try and catch it?
0: When
1: is
0: you
1: that
0: come,
1: what they do? I would hope.
0: When you come out of the sedation, are you just immediately pissed off, and or are you going to be a little groggy?
1: I think you're like, what happened?
0: Because I'd love to see them standing around that bear that's tranquilized, and all of a sudden it wakes up and starts trashing everybody.
1: Well, we've had surgeries.
0: Yeah.
1: You come out of the sedation, you're like, what?
0: Yeah. No.
1: Although sometimes you're fighting.
2: Yeah, that's fair. Come out of it angry.
1: I come out fighting.
0: Yeah. I did that once, too.
1: Feisty redhead.
0: They were pulling all kinds of electrodes off of me, and I guess my buddy was the anesthetist. And he said that I was all, get off, get the F off me. And I didn't know what the hell was going on. Everybody was touching me.
1: I was calling everyone an M or F.
2: Yeah, you were. They're just trying to heal you.
1: I apologized when I came to my senses.
2: They're just healers. They're trying to help you. And you two act like prisoners of war.
0: Totally. I bet that happens
1: shocking.
0: A lot, though.
1: Yeah.
0: That's
2: I'm sure it does. Yeah.
1: And New Mexico State Police investigating an officer-involved shooting in Mora on Sunday. Authorities say the shooting followed a domestic violence incident. Mora Independent Schools will be closed today. 518 will remain closed while law enforcement continues its investigation.
0: Well, all right.
1: There's your news.
0: Okay, let's take a break. Movie trivia coming up. Hang on.
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21: an
22: email from Julia who says that KOB News said that their crew arrived just as that guy jumped.
1: Oh, dear.
22: And he landed on a pad or whatever that had been put down by AFD.
2: Okay.
22: So
1: that's why he is in stable condition, I would imagine. That's good.
22: Yeah, did he hit it and then fall off it and land on the ground?
1: Maybe, but I'd rather hit a pad and fall off that.
22: Yeah, really.
1: Just a couple feet than, you know.
22: I guess depending on what your goal is.
1: Well.
22: You know what I'm saying? So, yeah, I don't know the answer to that. I don't know, man. But we're glad all the rest of you are with us this morning. Thanks for tuning in.
1: Yeah.
22: Yeah, man.
2: Although a lot of you could be in stable condition. Or some might be in unstable condition.
22: I hope you're in stable condition today. That's the hope from this studio to all of you.
1: That you're stable.
22: Stay stable today.
2: Minimum.
22: That'd be great.
1: Stay stable.
22: Yeah. I was reading an article this weekend about there's a serious uptick in influencers worldwide who are being bitten and attacked by sharks because they're going into the water. And in some cases, they're actually feeding the sharks to get them to come to the surface so they can swim around.
1: Well, they deserve it.
22: I'm with you. One of them actually got killed. And I'm like, well, what? What? They're not all dudes.
1: That's the risk, man.
22: Right.
1: You know?
22: But there's apparently an influencer in China who's a ghost hunting influencer. Okay? Now, she had a ton of followers, 1.3 million fans, as a matter of fact. I don't know how to pronounce her name, so I'm not even going to try. She's 24 years old. And what her thing is she goes on ghost hunts to abandoned buildings and does things like that. And she challenges and pokes at folks' beliefs about these places. That's her gig, is to make fun of whatever superstition or fear people have about it.
2: Oh, is she like a Ben Radford, or is she
1: I don't think he makes fun, though.
2: No, I just, or is she disrespectful?
22: Disrespectful. Yeah. Yeah, she is. So anyway, last August, she filmed herself taking a hammer to a statue of Guanyin. That's the Buddhist goddess of mercy.
2: Well, you can't take a hammer.
22: She did.
1: Oh.
2: You can't.
22: And she was daring her fans to say, hey, look, this is what I'm going to do, and I bet nothing happens. Because apparently, if you mess with that statue, bad luck and curse is supposed to follow you. So she was poking fun at that, right? Mm. So she took a hammer to this statue, And a whole bunch of the followers got pissed off about it. There was a backlash. But then later, she was a passenger in a rideshare vehicle that got into a crash in southern China. The doctors fought for weeks to save her, and she died. After her death, online users cruelly linked the crash to the fact that she trashed that statue and said, what did you think was going to happen? Mm. And so the thing she was poking fun at could be to blame.
0: Right.
22: Now, I'm obviously going to say it wasn't, but yeah. We, from the poetic justice file, let's just
1: karma's
22: say.
1: A bitch.
22: Yes, it is.
0: Yeah.
22: Yes, it is.
2: Well, we weren't making fun. We were contesting the idea that the Statue of the Virgin Mary was weeping. Right?
22: With that. We weren't making fun of it, were
2: no,
22: we?
2: No, not really. Okay. We were you know, doubting the validity of the claim.
22: Okay, that's fair.
2: Which could still maybe get us in some trouble karmically.
22: Well, isn't the Virgin Mary probably not a goddess of karma? She's probably all merciful, right? She can lead by example. Her son was Jesus, so the idea is forgive, right?
2: Well, I don't know. There's some vengeance in the Bible too, though, you know.
22: Yeah, but that's Old Testament. That. Jesus comes along and there's a New Testament. It's all good.
2: Right.
22: That's basically what the new
2: pretty much.
22: The Old Testament says you're going to be turned into a pillar of salt.
2: Right.
22: And there's going to be baptism of the fire and there's going to be floods over the world. Then the New Testament says, hey, you know, on second thought, it's all good.
2: Right. Hey, are you sorry? Are you truly sorry? All right, you're good.
22: Yeah. Exactly. Just say you're sorry, man, and we can just move on from this horrible incident.
2: Oh, no, you can't just say you're sorry. You have to truly be sorry.
22: Okay, how do you know?
2: Well, they know.
22: Do they slap a lie detector on you and see if you're actually contrite, or are you just faking it?
2: The Lord knows, Swami Rob.
1: The Lord knows.
22: What happens if you're going into your confession and you want to be contrite? And you know the Lord knows if you're going to be contrite or not, and you just can't seem to summon a contrition, and you're trying as hard as you can. Are you better off not apologizing until you get genuine contrition, or do you go ahead and fake it?
1: These I mean, we faked it when we were in grade school, and in high school, you had to go do it. You'd be like,
2: I fought with my sister, and yes.
1: I was cursing, and
2: you're not contrite, then it's like, I fought with my sister, but she was being a bitch.
22: Yes, you're totally.
2: All right, well, then you're not really forgiven.
22: What if it, but. Shouldn't she then apologize in her confession for being a bitch?
2: Well, that's up to her.
22: Because
2: that's up to her and the Lord.
22: See. So you're supposed to, in theory, because I don't know from Catholicism, okay? When you go to confession, if every time you swear, you're supposed to say you're sorry for that, or can you just do a blanket over all the swears that you did?
2: You can't preemptively. It's not like a preemptive pardon. You can't pardon yourself for future curses.
22: No, but I'm saying that, let's say I say the F-bomb 77 times last week. Which is probably a low estimate.
2: Yeah.
22: Do I have to apologize for each one of those, or can I just have a blanket apology for all 77?
1: I think you can do a blanket.
22: Is there like a bulk apology?
1: I cussed a lot.
2: Yeah, I cussed a lot. But you're going to have a lot of Hail Marys and Our Fathers and acts of contrition to do.
22: What kind of acts of contrition?
2: Well, you tell me. What are you going to do?
22: It's like community service?
2: Yeah, in a way. Going to help out.
22: You vacuum something. The church sanctuary? You clean the bathrooms? What?
2: Well, whatever it takes. It could be something at home. Could be helping an old lady across the street.
22: Okay.
1: Really? I only had to say Hail Marys.
22: How many would you have to say? If I said
1: like
22: 77
1: 10,
22: F-bombs, you
1: 10
22: Hail
1: Marys?
22: Okay.
2: Yeah, usually
1: they
2: 10.
1: Just wanted you to get a move along. The priest is like...
22: There's quite a line out there. There's a lot more confessions to get to, so let's move this along, son.
1: I don't think they even really listen.
2: Right.
22: You don't?
2: They'd slide that thing. In the confessional?
1: Yeah.
2: We had the high-tech ones where you knew it was in use because a little light would come on.
1: Yeah.
2: When you knelt on the little thing, the light would come on.
22: Fancy.
2: And
1: you couldn't really even see the priest. You just kind of saw like the outline.
2: It was like a screen.
1: And they didn't face you.
2: Right.
22: So they could be fiddling around on their phone in there, playing a game on their phone.
1: Well, they didn't have, back in those days, there weren't phones.
22: Oh, yeah, that's true.
1: I don't know what he was.
2: They could have been doing crossword puzzles, I suppose.
22: Yeah. They could have. Yeah.
1: And I'm sure when it's kids, it's all the same stuff.
2: Yeah.
1: He's like, get out of here.
2: Yeah, this is boring. I want some good sins. You know,
22: bless me, Father. I have sinned. I did A, B, C, D, E, F, and all of a sudden,
2: yeah,
22: dude's passed out. That sounds like a lot of work.
1: I don't know.
2: Well, you have to
22: curry the Lord's favor.
1: I wonder if that's something they look forward to.
22: Oh, I hope I get something good today. Oh boy.
1: Here comes little Skylar.
22: Yeah, there she is.
1: Are you ready for it?
2: Yeah, it's more like, oh, Jesus. Oh, Jesus. I got confession from 8 to noon today. Oh, man.
1: Oh, today's the third grade. Oh, Timmy's going to pick his nose again. Boy,
22: lame. What do you got for a word today?
1: Oh,
22: yeah.
0: Lackadaisical.
22: I hear people say lackadaisical all the time.
0: Lackadaisical.
22: So you lack daisies.
2: That's
22: you have
2: it.
22: Petunias, you have tulips, but you don't have daisies.
1: Crop of daisies this year.
22: You're just lazy. You're a lazy bastard.
1: Lacking interest, enthusiasm, or zest.
22: Okay. That's not the same as lazy. That's apathetic, too.
1: Mm.
22: Okay. Mm-hmm. So there is a difference.
2: It's decidedly lazy.
22: Yes. It's lazy AF, pretty much. Okay. What's the Urban Dictionary word?
2: It's jackadaisical. Jackadaisical. You're just too lazy. You're watching the porn on the computer, and yet you can't even muster the energy to get it done. It's jackadaisical.
22: I could pull it, but I'm just not feeling it. I'm really lazy.
2: Finally, there's that scene in that movie on the TV, and she's in that outfit, and you're like, you know what? I'm too lazy to even do it.
22: Man.
2: Jackadaisical.
22: Yeah. Okay. Before we get to movie trivia, let's get traffic.
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22: That was perfect timing. Who knew that you go both would be in the neighborhood of the same word on the same day?
2: What are the odds?
22: Who knows?
1: I can't imagine. So we have an accident on eastbound Montaño between Rio Grande and Guadalupe Trail. That's causing some delays there. And then stop and go northbound 25 between Sunport and Gibson. If you see something, email rob@94rock.com.
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22: Because that's what we tend to do this time of day. This time of week, actually. So if you can tell me what movie you're about to hear the soundbite from, 889-9494. Let me double down on this. Let me make sure, because the prize thing kicked me out. I got to get back in. If you get the movie right, I will send you to Motley Crue. Yes, I will. So if you want to go see Motley Crue, along with Tesla and Extreme, what a bill, man. And that's happening September 13th. It's fast approaching. So if you want to go, you tell me what movie this is, 889-9494, and I send you. All right, then. What movie is this?
4: Oh, can you say you're sorry?
23: I'm sorry.
4: I didn't hear.
23: I'm sorry.
4: Mean it.
23: I'm so sorry.
22: See, now there's a guy in a confessional.
2: He's sorry.
22: Yeah, yeah.
2: He sounded truly sorry.
22: Totally. One more time.
4: Oh, can you say you're sorry?
23: I'm sorry.
4: I didn't hear.
23: I'm sorry.
4: Mean it.
23: I'm so sorry.
22: What movie is that? 889-9494.
2: They said mean it.
22: You got to mean it. That's it. That's
2: now, I think I was slightly off. The act of contrition is an actual prayer.
1: Right.
22: Oh, so there's not community service involved.
1: That's your 10 Hail Mary. No, there's a prayer?
2: I guess so. Oh, my God, I am heartily sorry for having offended thee. I detest all my sins. Well, except that one. Because of thy just punishments, but most of all because they offend thee, my God, who art all good and deserving of all my love, as Robert Plant said. I firmly resolve with the help of thy grace, to sin no more and to avoid the near occasions of sin. Oh, you got to avoid the near occasions.
22: Jesus,
2: man.
1: Just go to your hidey hole at home and never do anything.
22: That's what it sounds like to me.
1: Don't talk to people.
22: To err is to be human.
1: Don't even think. Just sit there.
22: Damn.
2: So I misunderstood. I was doing nice things for other people, thinking I was doing an act for Patricia.
22: You were doing your community service, and you didn't even get credit for it, man.
2: Oh, jeez, man.
22: God. 94 Rock, who's this?
24: This is Jordan.
22: All right, Jordan, you're our first contestant today. Can you tell me what movie that was?
24: Yeah, it's Face Off.
22: Yes.
24: With Nicolas Cage and John Travolta.
22: That's correct.
24: That was Danny Masterson.
22: That's John Travolta beating the snot out of somebody.
2: Yeah.
22: Pretty good. Face Off. That's correct.
2: It's a fun movie.
22: It's all right.
2: It's cheeseball, but it's fun.
22: If you go into it knowing it's cheeseball, you'll get into it. So you got that. All right, dude, you're going to Motley Crue. How's that sound?
24: It sounds great.
22: I'll bet it does. Let's go. Man. Do me a favor. Don't hang up. Say it.
24: 94 Rock.
2: Oh! There you go.
22: You know, so the kid had a sleepover at her friend's house on Saturday night, right?
2: Yeah.
22: And she sends me a text at like 10 at night. She said, "Dad, I just wanted to tell you we're watching The Blair Witch."
1: Oh.
22: I'm like, oh.
2: Has she seen it before? No.
22: Okay. I said, cool, that's a good one. She goes, "I'm scared." I said, "Yeah, that's got a good creep factor to it." And then she texts me about a half hour later and she goes, "I can't even watch the end. We turned it off."
2: Oh, wow.
1: They were that scared?
22: Yeah, they were freaking out.
1: I was wondering if maybe they were bored.
22: So then all day yesterday, she keeps asking me, "How does it end? Dad, how does it end?" And I'm like, "Well, watch it yourself."
2: Yeah.
22: And she goes, "Well, how does it end?" I go, "Well, you know how the witch made some of those kids stand and stare against the wall while she tortured them? So that one guy, the young guy, he ends up staring at the wall. And she comes downstairs and she sees him staring at the wall and she screams his name and then the tape runs out and that's the end." She goes, "That's stupid." I remember that moment being very scary.
2: Well, yeah, if it's so stupid, Paige, you need to watch it then.
22: No, that's what I'm saying.
2: Yeah, it's so stupid. Why don't you watch it? Well, I don't want to.
22: Yes, it's scary. Exactly. 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Big orders are small. They specialize in quick turnarounds, so you get what you need when you need it. Sandia Signs. Hang on a second.
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2: Bad news, ladies. You got a girlfriend. Sorry. He's got a little dog. Little dog. Cute. Does the cutest thing. Cutest thing this dog does. Eats his own crap. Eats it like Pac-Man. Like, meh, meh, meh, meh. I've seen him come in from outside with half a log hanging out of his face. Eating grin, yeah. And then he belches. What dog does that? You pick him up, maced with a turd? No. It's disgusting. Makes me want to kill it. But she's like, don't you dare touch my dog. I love him. I got some spray for his poop so he won't eat it. What? It's this spray, you just on the poop and he won't eat it. You found a way to make poop taste worse than poop? Wow, this stuff's gotta be bad. I mean, this stuff's so bad a dog's like, I'm not gonna eat that crap. That tastes like poop, no way. Tastes like lettuce.
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0: at 7:41. Monday officially underway. You can jump on or you can get out the way. But it's up to you. It's entirely up to you. 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I want to have you guys send your answers, rob@94rock.com, to this question. Give me a calm but witty phrase to shut down people who are being rude to you. Like, for example, if somebody's being really rude to you, you look at them and you go, oh, man, are you having a bad day? That kind of thing.
1: Right.
0: So what's a calm, witty phrase that'll shut down a rude person on a dime? Send your answers to rob@94rock.com, and we will rank those when the time comes. 9 o'clock, more or less. Van Tate will join us, and we'll talk to him about some things that, you know, I don't know how to break this to you, because I don't find this as good news, because I feel like that Madden curse is still kind of a thing in more ways than one. But the Madden game, Madden 27,
1: yeah,
0: played out the season with a simulation. And so Yahoo Sports simulated an entire NFL season using Madden. And the simulation picks as your Super Bowl winner this year the Dallas Cowboys.
1: Oh, oh, look at that. Aren't y'all excited?
2: Good news for you, Wild Bucks.
1: Yeah.
0: Yeah. That's,
1: why don't you run over to Santa Ana and put some money on that right now?
0: Didn't he give the odds on that, Ryan?
1: Yeah,
0: I feel like he did. Though. It's got Dallas beating Denver 31-14 in the Super Bowl.
1: Okay.
0: You know, the Cowboys did sign Von Miller yesterday.
1: Yeah.
0: Of course, he's 38 years old. He's seen better days, but could be a worse signing. Do I think they're going to win the Super Bowl? Come on, man.
1: Come on.
0: If you've been keeping track of the Cowboys for the last 5 years, you know that every other year, Dak gets some horrible season-ending injury.
1: Right.
0: This is his injury year.
1: Who's on the box? Who's on the cover of the Madden? Because that's the curse. That's really the curse, isn't
0: it?
1: No,
0: you're right.
1: Yeah.
0: You're absolutely right. Who is on the cover of Madden 27?
1: Oh, I hope it's Dak. Wouldn't that be great?
0: Well, you tell me. I don't think that would be great at all, actually. Caleb Williams, the Bears quarterback.
1: Okay, yeah.
0: And the Bears were kind of a fun team to watch at the end of last year. It'd be a shame to see him go out.
1: Yeah.
0: But Bears fans are kind of like Cowboys fans. They're used to disappointments. So
1: back in the day, but before they had 17 games, you would always say 8-8, 8-8. Cowboys are going to go 8-8.
0: Now it's 9-8.
1: Now, but that's being optimistic.
0: Yeah.
1: 8-9 would be, you know, the pessimistic Bob.
0: I think the Cowboys are a 10-win team this year.
1: Okay.
0: I think they're a playoff team. I think they're a threat to win the Super Bowl? Come on, man. They're not beating the Rams. And they're not even beating the Seahawks.
1: Well, we'll see.
0: They're not even going to get out of the NFC.
1: You know.
0: And nobody's talking about your Eagles, and they're still loaded.
1: They're loaded?
0: Yeah. They're only a year removed from winning the effing Super Bowl.
1: I think people think that Hurts is like peaked and already like they like moved on from Jalen Hurts.
0: Yeah.
1: Hopefully he has a year. I hope anyway. He has a year that makes them all go, oh, yeah, I think we overlooked Mr. Hurts.
0: I heard a guy say that Jalen Hurts has replaced Dak Prescott as your perfect podium spokesperson for a press conference after a game.
1: Well, yeah.
0: Dak used to be the gold standard. He was very diplomatic. He knew exactly what to say. He didn't sound trite. He didn't sound like cliched.
1: Right.
0: But apparently Jalen Ramsey is the new go-to.
1: Or Jalen Hurts.
0: Face of your, or yeah, Jalen Hurts, I mean. So, yeah, you've got that going for you. How many games that translates into winning? I don't think it's all that many.
1: He allegedly doesn't have the fire to lead. You know what I mean? That's what the rub has been against him. That he seems he's so sort of like calm and unaffected that he isn't effective at leading others, getting everybody fired up. That's what they say anyway. I don't know. I'm not in the locker room.
0: They've got other guys for that. Isn't your coach kind of the fiery guy, Sirianni?
1: Yeah.
0: He's the guy who ends up starting fights with fans, right?
1: Yeah.
0: So, yeah, I don't know.
1: Nothing gets a team fired up more than the coach running over and punching a guy in the face.
0: Let's go! Yeah, you're right. All right, so send your answers in. Ways to put a witty phrase out to shut down a rude person. What's your witty phrase? Rob@94rock.com. Hang on a minute.
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1: so our
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1: Guest at 8:30, Tyler Meesom is his name. He's the director of this new show, If These Walls Could Rock. It's a new documentary. And this is about the untold story of the Sunset Marquee Hotel, which is the legendary West Hollywood hideaway where rock stars checked in, passed out, and made history. You're going to get Slash, Ringo Starr, Bruce Springsteen, Cyndi Lauper, Morrissey, Sheryl Crow, Dave Grohl. All these guys stayed at that hotel, and all of them had some party time at some point or something happening. So that's what the documentary is about, If These Walls Could Rock. So we'll be talking to them at about 8:30, okay? So the ranking today is a calm but witty phrase to shut down a rude person. What do you think? Rob at 94rock.com. Now, normally we do the porn star birthdays here, but there's traffic stuff going on. So let's do the traffic report first, actually.
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4: Today we have Ray Lil Black. She's 30. She's in Men for the Maneater, Arrangement 1 and 2, Back Alley Banger, and Tied Up.
1: Oh, I thought you meant Backdoor Banger. Sorry.
4: No, I think maybe Back Alley could be.
1: Yeah, I suppose. Yeah.
4: Or is she doing it in an alley?
1: That's a good
5: could
1: question.
5: Could be both.
1: Could be. Yeah. Could be.
6: Redundant.
1: Yep. Yeah.
4: Cassidy Banks, 33. 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
1: That's tough to do in a phone booth.
5: With her especially, it sounds like.
1: Well, do they have phone booths anymore?
5: No.
1: I don't think they do.
5: Not in the USA. I don't know about elsewhere.
1: Yeah, yeah.
5: But how do you fit in a phone booth with Cassidy and her giant boobs?
1: Got me, man.
4: Yeah. Raquel Devine, 59. She's a Hall of Famer, you see.
1: Okay.
4: And also the hottest MILF nominee until she retired in 2016.
1: Okay.
4: So, yeah, Raquel here. She's in Bye Bye American Pie 10, Booty Duty 3 and 6, Everybody Needs MILF, and Flesh Peddlers.
1: Your daily dump up shortly. Hang on.
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8: Hello, I'm KOB4 meteorologist Alan Shoemaker with your Albuquerque area forecast on this Monday. We'll start off dry this morning, but there could be a couple showers or storms around the area later this afternoon. The rain chance is up to about 30% later today, and highs will be mainly in the low 90s with partly cloudy skies otherwise. By tonight, we'll see mostly clear skies later tonight as temperatures drop down into the mid-60s by morning. And that's your Monday forecast from KOB4 Weather.
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1: Okay. 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
1: Calm but witty phrases to shut down a rude person. Now, calm is important because some of you sent some stuff in that looks like you would actually be yelling that. Mm-hmm. Now, you don't want that. You want calm but witty phrases to shut down a rude person. That's the ranking today, rob at 94rock.com. Gino's New York Style Pizza bringing you today's edition of the Daily Dump. San Mateo, between Montgomery and Comanche. Now, if you're feeling pasta, not pizza, they've got spaghetti with homemade marinara, cheese ravioli, three cheese baked ziti. Not one, not two, three cheeses, ladies and gentlemen.
5: I like cheese.
1: Pretty damn good. It's on the menu at Gino's New York Style Pizza. Here we go.
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4: Actress Hayden Panettiere passed away, 36 years old.
1: I saw that this morning. I was like, wait, what?
4: Yeah.
1: She seemed a little young for that, right?
4: Yeah. Huh. No cause of death has been released right now, but this year she did put out a book called This Is Me, A Reckoning, and she detailed her battles with addiction, postpartum depression, and life as a child star. So for those who are wondering, who was she? She was in Heroes.
1: Yeah, of course.
4: She played the cheerleader Claire Bennett.
1: Yep.
4: Also was in Nashville, that show.
1: She was the daughter in Remember the Titans, man.
4: Was she?
1: Yeah, okay. She was actually really good in that.
5: I feel bad I didn't see any of those.
4: Yeah,
5: I really, don't recognize her.
4: She was in Scream 4 and 5, I Love You, Beth Cooper, and Amanda Knox.
1: Yeah,
4: Well, that's unfortunate. That's young.
1: I could say Remember the Titans is maybe a top 10 sports movie.
5: Is that, hold on. That's either Matthew McConaughey or it's Denzel.
1: That's where we are, Marshall. Denzel,
5: okay. Yes. D23 was this weekend, so a lot of Disney and Pixar announcements. This one, people are excited. Some people are very excited. Ryan Gosling and director Sean Levy will be making Star Wars Starfighter. So this is going to be Ryan Gosling in the Star Wars universe. And that's a big announcement for some people.
1: Okay.
5: The film explores hope and family while visiting a period of time that's never been shown in the franchise. It's actually takes place 5 years after the rise of Skywalker, which I'm not so up on my chronologically.
1: The last three Star Wars movies I thought were mediocre at best. I saw one with you. Remember that?
4: Oh, it was horrible. Yeah, it wasn't. Your daughter and I fell asleep. We had our heads on each other's shoulders.
1: Weren't great. They weren't great.
5: I'm trying to think of the last one. They were okay. They're better than the medium ones, the ones in the middle with Anakin Skywalker and all that. They were better than that.
1: Yes, they were, but not by a whole lot.
5: Yeah. The footage shows Cade, that's Ryan Gosling's character, restoring a decommissioned starfighter and flying through dramatic alien landscapes. Well, it sounds like Star Wars.
1: Yeah, it does.
5: Pretty much.
1: Yeah, it does.
4: What kind of name is Cade?
5: Cade. That's his name. His name will be... Cade Oberon.
1: Okay.
5: Sounds like a Star Wars-y kind of name.
1: Totally does.
5: Hit cinemas May 28th, 2027.
1: Good.
4: Slipknot has finally confirmed that Sid Wilson is out of the band. So TMZ broke the news 2 weeks before the band actually wanted to officially announce it. And they finally did. So this is what Slipknot posted on Instagram. Effective immediately, Slipknot will no longer be associated with Sid Wilson. We wish him the best in his future endeavors. That sounds like what happens when we get fired here.
1: Yeah, right? Yeah. Wish him the best.
4: So formal.
1: Yeah.
5: But the good news is Slipknot, they still have like 11 other guys in the band.
1: Well, so and plus, good. If their masks are all on, do you even know it's not that guy?
5: Right. You know? They should have any schmo come up and put on a mask.
1: That's totally true.
5: Kai Gerber. Do you know Kai Gerber?
1: No.
5: I didn't either until I realized when Skylar told me. Yeah. That's Cindy Crawford's daughter.
4: Mm-hmm. She's a model.
5: Yeah. I can tell you this about Kai Gerber. She needs it.
4: She looks a lot like her mom. She does.
1: I'm sure she'd be real happy to see that you determined that for her.
5: Jeez. I'm just saying, she needs it.
1: I got you.
5: What she's saying is that she actually was possessed as a child and underwent an exorcism.
1: Okay.
5: Uh-huh. Wow. On a chat show, she recalled that her mother, Cindy Crawford, gave her holy water before she went to the set of American Horror Story Season 10. And she was like, "I don't want you to get possessed," Gerber said. "I was told I was possessed as a child." She claimed she was haunted her whole life and joked, "I do feel I attract beings from other dimensions in a very casual and chill way."
1: Okay.
5: I think she probably attracts a lot of scary characters on the planet Earth.
1: I think you're right.
4: I'm sure she does.
1: You're right.
5: The guys like me saying, "You know what, Kai, you need it."
1: Yes.
5: But she said she actually did undergo an exorcism to ward off spirits. And what they did, they played a didgeridoo all over her.
4: That's what you do.
5: Yeah. So somehow that was an exorcism.
1: I
5: mention she needs it?
1: Yeah, I think you did.
4: Yeah.
5: A little bit. A couple of birthdays to celebrate today. Happy birthday to actor Sean Penn. Sean Penn. Turning how old today? Where does it say?
4: 66 today.
5: Sean Penn, an amazing actor. And with range. He can go from Spicoli to Milk, right? Didn't he play Harvey
1: Milk?
5: Yep, he sure did. He just got the range of all...
4: Dead Man Walking, I Am Sam.
5: Yeah, I Am Sam. I saw that on a flight to Paris, and I watched it 11 times
1: in a row.
5: But I kept falling asleep and waking up. But anyway, we all know Sean Penn best for saying things like this.
9: "Why don't you get a job, Spicoli?"
10: "What for?"
9: "You need money."
10: "All I need are some tasty waves, cool buzz, and I'm fine."
5: He had me at all.
1: "That's my skull. I'm so wasted."
5: Now, also celebrating a birthday today, turning 83, Robert De Niro.
1: Another amazing actor. Yeah, yeah.
5: I worked with Sean Penn in that movie. I forget what it was. They were missionaries. And they were criminals. They were pretending to be missionaries.
1: Back then. You got me on that one.
5: And we know Robert De Niro for saying things like this.
11: "You talking to me? You talking to me?

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1: Hey! Looking good, sports fan.
2: Now, it looks good on paper, but is there anything left in the tank is what you got to ask yourself. So based on the fact that the dude had 9 sacks last year at 36 years old, the answer looks to be, yeah, there's something in the tank. So the Dallas Cowboys signed pass rusher Von Miller to a 1-year deal yesterday. He was with Washington last year. This will be Miller's 5th team overall. 2-time Super Bowl champion with Denver and the Rams, racked up many Pro Bowls, and he tweeted, "Dallas, let's make this one special."
3: There you go.
2: I'll take it. That's
3: and
2: a good
3: sometimes
2: sign.
3: You want just that presence. Just
2: veteran presence.
3: Yeah, exactly.
2: Absolutely. Absolutely.
3: A guy who can kick some young guy's ass.
2: Well, yeah. You know it's kind of like getting a guy behind a veteran quarterback for a year until they get their feet under him, because they drafted a ton of defensive linemen, so that can only help, I think.
3: Right.
2: The Vikings lose starting linebacker Jamal Adams for the season with a knee injury. Green Bay tight end Tucker Kraft, who was lost last year to a torn ACL, said his recovery is coming along real well, and he might even be available for the Packers' season opener against Minnesota. And Aaron Donald worked out for the Rams a second time. No official word on whether he's coming back or not, but I think it's safe to say he's going to. Come on. Major League Baseball news. Pittsburgh beats the Red Sox after a lengthy rain delay, 8-3. Meanwhile, the Yankees edge Toronto 4-3 and avoid the sweep. Baltimore thrashes Tampa Bay 10-2. Standings check in the AL East. The Rays have a 5-game lead over the Yankees, 8.5 over Boston, and Baltimore is suddenly lurking too. If the season ended today, the AL East would have all 4 of those teams in the playoffs. The A's beat Texas 5-2. Seattle beat Houston 3-2. Standings check in the AL West. Houston is up 2 on Texas and 4 on

0: Seattle. Now, if one of those teams doesn't win the division, they're not even making the playoffs at this point. Atlanta gets a three-run homer from Matt Olson to beat Arizona 5-3. Philadelphia beats Minnesota 7-5, and Miami dumps Cincinnati 7-1. Standings check in the NL East. Atlanta is up 7.5 on Philadelphia. Miami is 10.5 back. The White Sox beat Detroit 7-5. The Mets take out Washington 4-3. San Diego homers four times on a 5-0 blanking at Cleveland. St. Louis pounds the Cubs 11-4. Kansas City blanks the Angels 3-0. And Milwaukee takes 3-4 from the Dodgers. That's telling right there. They beat them 6-2 yesterday. The Brewers are now 77-48. Atlanta 74-50. The Dodgers 74-51. So if the season ended today, and spoiler alert, it doesn't, the Dodgers would end up with a 3 seed in the NL. Didn't think I'd see that. I bet it doesn't last long. There's still a month and a half to go. Actually, no, there's not. There's like a half a month left to go. It's going to get good, man. All right, let's take a quick break. Calm but witty phrases that'll shut down a rude person. Rob at 94rock.com. Let me have it. Hang on.
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23: 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It's the news. Your local yellow journalism.
24: New Mexico will hold its 2028 Democratic presidential primary on February 15th. New Mexico will only follow South Carolina, Nevada, and New Hampshire in the process. So we're number four there, you see. The Democratic National Committee approved the nominating calendar over the weekend. Governor Michelle Lujan Grisham said the move puts New Mexico on the national stage.
0: Does it, though?
24: Sure.
0: Okay.
24: If you're following politics, I would
0: imagine. I can't believe we're already back there. Man, yeah, I guess it is about that time, isn't it?
24: Yeah.
0: Wow.
25: So everybody be on your best behavior. Yes, we're on the national stage.
0: Yep. No partying.
24: Put on
0: your
24: best
0: nose.
24: Dress.
25: Let's look good. We clean up real
24: your
25: nice.
24: Church hat and look smart. Mayor Keller delivered his city address over the weekend. He is looking to change things during his third term.
0: That'd be good.
24: That'd be all right.
0: I'm glad to hear that. Yeah, that's
24: not opposed.
0: Welcome to the party.
24: The mayor promised a new way of government that included new initiatives, which he says should make it easier for people to use city resources. Talked about his plans to make housing more affordable and speeding up approval for city permits for businesses and open more city-owned land for community use. He mentioned investing in parks and public spaces and support services, also expanding mental health and addiction programs and continuing efforts to reduce crime.
25: Well, that sounds like a good direction to move in.
24: You can say it, but you gotta do it.
0: You know, I've been in this office for 8 or 9 years now, and I think I'm finally deciding that we need to do something about it. A, B, C, D, E, and F.
24: Attaboy. Okay. And Albuquerque has a new program to repurpose unused city land. It's called the Available City Properties Program, which lists properties online for public access. Hopes are that the properties will eventually become homes of parks, event venues, and even homes. More details can be found online.
0: Okay. Will that be it for local news?
24: I believe I'm tuckered out.
0: Okay, then. Let's get driving. Hope you got some.
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0: Just joining us, we want a calm but witty phrase to shut down somebody who's being very rude to you. Pretty straightforward. Like, for example, you having a bad day. You know what I'm saying, right?
25: It's not really very witty, but
24: not really.
0: It kind of is. It's a little, I suppose. But let's have them. 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
9: Dumbass of the Day.
24: Go to Florida, where a neighborly dispute over dog poop ended with felony charges. So 35-year-old Trey of Leesburg had been in an ongoing feud with the couple next door over dog feces left on their shared driveways. So on August 7th, the argument boiled over when Trey, described as visibly irate, allegedly walked into the couple's home without permission, holding dog poop in his bare hands.
0: Wow.
24: Started yelling, then threw the feces at the husband, hitting him.
0: See, you can't do that. That's where we lost control.
24: Yeah. When the husband tried to push him out, the two ended up fighting in the carport. So police were called. Trey is charged with aggravated battery, burglary with assault or battery, and simple battery, and he has posted bond.
0: Wow. Yeah. See, the dog crap, it's an issue these days.
25: Yeah.
24: Like, man.
0: Yes. All right, we're taking a break. Hang on a minute.
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7: If These Walls Could Rock is the documentary, and it's about the Sunset Marquee Hotel in West Hollywood, which was the legendary hang for all the big rock stars back in the day and up until recently, damn near got torn down. 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

0: It's going to be Doc at 94 Rock at 8:31. Swami Scott or Mahoney. Our guests on the Zoom line right now are Tyler Meesom and Craig Williams. The documentary is If These Walls Could Rock, which is about the legendary Sunset Marquee Hotel. Now, I'm seeing the list, guys, of people that have stayed there that you kind of are telling the stories about, and I see Slash's on there. And I'm assuming that this was in the day when Slash was probably doing a lot of demo on places like that. Am I right?
1: Well, you know, Slash, he is in the film, and he tells some remarkable stories. But the funny thing about Slash is he lived and grew up in L.A. So even though he lived in L.A., he would frequent the hotel, and he'd stay at the hotel, and he'd go to the hotel. And a big part of his early upbringing was being there and meeting these other musicians. So, yeah, he tells some stories of debauchery in that place. But also, he tells a story about how he had a pretty heavy drug trip and saw weird creatures on his head when he was in Arizona, and then he rehabbed at the Sunset Marquee. So it's a very pivotal place in Slash's career.
0: So now, wait, he did rehab at the hotel too? He had somebody come and do like an outpatient thing at the hotel?
1: Well, that's where his... go ahead, Craig.
2: That's where his intervention was. So when he woke up from his drug trip, he was where, you know, in his safe place. And that's where he woke up, and his mom and his girlfriend and a few of his band members, the ones that, you know, cared, were there to help him, tell him they were scared and he needed to get cleaned up.
0: Whoa.
2: So there's a lot of these kind of pivotal moments in all these rock stars' lives, and it's why this place is so special to them.
0: Yeah, now I've heard of this place a bunch, so it's definitely, its reputation precedes it, I suppose. But sure. When you talk about some of these other people that have stayed there, or maybe debauched there, maybe not, I mean, I'm seeing names like Bruce Springsteen and Cyndi Lauper, and I'm thinking to myself, how much debauch could be involved in those folks? You know, come on.
1: Yeah, you know, Cyndi tells a story about how her and the Go-Go's, or was it the Bangles? The
2: Bangles.
1: The Bangles all dyed their hair in the bathroom, and they left a bunch of hair dye on the sink. So that might be the extent of their debauchery.
3: Yeah, that's like a sleepover. You
0: totally.
3: Know?
0: That's totally what it is. That's a sleepover.
1: Right. Maybe pillow fights. But and Springsteen threw magazines. We tell the story of Springsteen throwing his magazines into the pool. That's about the extent. But there are some rock and roll stories that occurred with other individuals.
0: Okay,
1: yes.
0: Give me a few. I want to hear them. We're a rock station. We love that kind of stuff.
2: I mean, Billy Bob is the one who really comes clean for us. You
0: okay,
2: know?
0: All right.
2: I think we had a rule in this film that we didn't want to tell any stories third person, you know?
0: Yeah.
2: If people were willing to tell us anything, then, you know, we would tell the story. But Billy Bob's the one that really opens up about the debauchery that he had there. You know, he uses a nice 90s term of sexual relations on the stairs. but we heard some other ones, too, that they didn't want us to share necessarily.
0: Okay.
1: Well, you know, Green Day had a lot of impish moments there and pranks. They threw all their furniture out the window. They pulled all the potted plants in and dyed the carpet green. They filled up the hot tub with soap. I mean, they were just kids having fun and making messes.
0: Yeah.
2: Yeah, and going back to Slash, he was a guy, like Tyler said, who actually was from Los Angeles, but he didn't have a home in Los Angeles. So when he was on tour, he had a place to sleep. But when he was back in L.A., he didn't know what to do with himself. So he would just hang out at the bar and party with people. And he would meet somebody and he would stay in their room and then come back down, meet somebody else. And that's how he kind of lined up his nights at the Sunset Marquee.
0: That's crazy. So it almost makes it sound like, since you said Slash in particular spent so much time there as a younger guy, that maybe that was a place to network, maybe get your gig, maybe meet the guys you were going to form the band with. Is there any, you got anything like that where maybe a little hookup ended up turning into a famous band?
1: I mean, yeah, here's a great story is that Bruce Springsteen was there and he happened to be sitting by the pool and he was reading Born on the 4th of July,
0: okay,
1: the famed book by Ron Kovic. And Ron Kovic, in a wheelchair, wheels right up to him and says, "Hey, man, I wrote that book." They became friends. And of course, we know from that meeting that Bruce wrote Born in the USA.
0: Wow.
1: So there are countless stories of the coincidences and the magic that musicians who are there just happen to write a song together or meet together or hook up together, frankly. Yes. Lots of people met their wife. Dave Grohl met his wife there. So there's a ton of stories of just like when you create a hotel where misfits can hang out and be free and enjoy themselves, you're bound to have things like that happen.
0: Okay, so I was just going to say, if you see somebody calling and making a reservation and you know who this guy is, maybe their reputation is something you're aware of. Did you go out of your way as the guy who is running the place? I don't know if that's your concierge, if that's your whatever the hell they are. If they said, hey, we're not letting that guy stay here. We've heard about other places, and even though we're kind of famous for it, that guy is no way that's happening.
2: Yes, I think there is definitely a certain type of character that stays at this hotel and a certain type of character that does not. And they're aware, you know, there's limits to kind of what you can get away with here. And if you cross a certain line, you're not coming back.
0: Yeah, it makes sense.
2: I'll just say the Beastie Boys were never invited back.
0: That's good. You know, so now I was just in L.A. A little over a month ago. I went and saw Rush play at the Forum. And so we were cruising around, and my buddy Mike lives there. And he told me, hey, man, that's the hotel where John Belushi OD'd. And
1: Chateau Marmont.
0: Right,
1: yeah, that's
0: right.
1: Chateau Marmont.
0: So then he's driving around, and he brought this place up because there's all kinds of places like that in Hollywood, man. They kind of got the famous things that have happened like that.
1: I mean, Rush stay at the Sunset Marquee. Rush isn't the party band that they're supposed to. And they told a story the other day, I read about it, where they were at their hotel during this concert, and a bird flew into their room and sat on the bed. And they said that was Neil Peart. They were like, that was that was like the blessing from Neil Peart. And again, that was the magic of the Marquee. There's something about this place that when so many amazing artists have stayed there, have created there, have loved it there, it's in the walls. It seeps in. The air changes when you get there. It is not like every hotel. One of the reasons it's so great is it's, you know, like most hotels, you walk through the lobby, you go in the elevator, you go up to your room, you walk down a boring hall and you go into your room. The Sunset Marquee is vertical. It's horizontal. Gardens. It's horizontal. Okay. It's gardens horizontal, and there's pools. And so there's so many opportunities to meet people. I was there not too long ago and I'm talking with Gene Simmons and up walks Billy Corgan. And they just start chatting like it's a high school hallway. And that's something that you just don't see everywhere.
0: Yeah, that's cool. So then where can we see this documentary, If These Walls Could Rock? Where can people check it out?
1: It's on Apple. It's on Amazon. You can download it. You can also go to our website, ifthesewallscouldrock.com. And if you get the film there, there's bonus material. We have extended interviews, the great stuff that usually hits the cutting room floor that nobody ever sees. We put on our website. You can get those interviews. It's a great film. It's fun. It's fresh.
0: Yeah,
1: and it's
0: cool.
1: Got a little heart to it as well.
0: Sounds cool. Now, you talked about Cyndi Lauper being worried about the Bengals getting their hair dye all over the place. If Gene Simmons stayed there, I'm surprised he didn't get his hair dye all over the place.
1: Gene Simmons did a lot of damage in that hotel, not necessarily to the furniture. But we have an extended interview with Gene Simmons. Let's just say he had his fair share of fun there as well.
0: I'm sure he did. Cool, guys.
2: And Green Day did get their hair dye all over the place.
0: I love it. Hey, good stuff, man. Thanks for talking with us today.
1: Thanks for having us.
2: You.
1: Yes. Go Albuquerque.
0: Talk to
2: you. Yes, ABQ.
0: Wow.
3: I want to watch that.
0: Yeah, that sounds like that could be really cool. Totally. Yeah. Geddy Lee actually told that story recently. He was pondering what Neil would think about them touring.
4: Right.
0: And this bird flew in and just sat on his bed when Geddy Lee was looking like, well, check this out.
4: Right.
0: And it jumped down and it jumped around on the floor a little bit. So Geddy starts kind of shooing it out through the door into the hallway. And I guess he didn't shut the door all the way. And like 10 seconds later, he gets back in his bed. He looks over and the door's cracked about 6 inches open. The bird's standing there in the doorway looking at him and starts cheeping at him. He said, oh, that was definitely Neil. That was definitely Neil.
4: Well, if the bird didn't take a crap on the bed, then I guess Neil approved.
0: Yes, I would imagine so. Yeah, you're probably right about that. All right, cool. So we're getting a ranking together. Calm but witty phrases to shut down a rude person. That's what we're ranking today. So send your answers to rob@94rock.com. Hang on a second.
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0: actually, more correctly, Swami Skatamahoni and Ozzie Cakes.
1: Ozzie Cakes.
2: He's a good boy.
0: Yeah, he's hanging over here on my side of the board now. Me and him are bonding, you know, your dog. Mm-hmm. What's he got, a grooming appointment?
1: Yeah, he's got to go get his hair did.
0: Those standard appointments, poodles, that's got to be labor intensive to groom one of those dogs.
1: It takes about 2.5 hours.
0: Oh my God. Easily.
1: He has to stand there and be a good boy.
2: And he got to stand the whole time?
1: Pretty much, yeah.
0: Oh, man.
1: Sometimes she'll do an area where he can sit, but not too much.
0: I see.
1: He just has to stand there and take it.
0: Yeah.
2: Ozzy's a very, very, very nice dog.
0: Mild man.
1: He's a good boy.
2: But he appears to me maybe to be on the spectrum a little bit.
1: Where did he get that from? He's polite.
2: He's very polite, but he's very curious, and yet he's... He'll just kind of sit and stare at you. He's very curious.
1: Mm-hmm.
2: But he's not like a dog who's going to come up and sniff you, and like he's not that guy.
1: No, you're right.
2: He's aloof in a way.
0: He does quiet inspection of you.
1: He's a standard poodle.
0: He kind of looks at you, and he's like...
1: He's thinking. He's taking it all in.
2: He is always thinking, for sure.
0: That's your standard poodle.
1: Yeah.
0: I think you're right about that, man. All right, it's been a bit since we've done traffic. Let's do that right now.
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0: You guys have done quite well with today's power ranking, I might add. 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
6: NBC News Radio, I'm Michael Kastner. The Memorandum of Understanding reached between the U.S. and Iran expires today. The deal was reached in June after high-level talks mediated by Pakistan. There's little evidence that either side wants to extend the agreement or that it's been effective. Both sides have accused the other of violating the terms of the deal multiple times. Actress Hayden Panettiere is dead. She was 36. No cause of death was given. She was known for her roles on the NBC sci-fi series Heroes, as well as the musical drama Nashville and the Scream horror franchise.
7: Jolene.
6: Dolly Parton was forced to skip the grand opening of the Night Flight Expedition at her Dollywood theme park on Friday due to ongoing health issues. During the ceremony for the new ride, a pre-recorded video of the 80-year-old was shown saying she'd been feeling dizzy and dehydrated. 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
0: Okay. We warned you last week that the coolest golf tournament this side of the Rio Grande, and the other side too, by the way, is going to sell out fairly quickly, and spots are dwindling quick for the Fairway to Hell 2. So you got to get yourself and your foursome signed up with a quickness. That way, you're not on the outside looking in, you see.
2: Right.
0: All right. So go to 94rock.com and get yourself signed up. And your entry fee goes to the folks at the storehouse. So you're taking care of your karmic cycle while you're playing night golf.
2: And partying, having a good time.
0: Doing all that good stuff.
2: Thanks to Sandia BMW, you can win yourself a motorcycle.
0: Well, explain how.
2: The hole-in-one contest.
0: Okay. What's the likelihood of that, do you think?
2: I don't know what the odds are exactly, but, you know, you take a shot, it's a par three. Anybody can hit a par three.
0: Do you think, the dark adds a little bit more to the odds or no?
2: I would think maybe a little bit.
0: All right.
2: But what the hell?
0: I know, I'm down.
2: You're playing anyway, so you're going to have a shot, right?
0: Shot's all you can ask for, right?
2: Thanks to Love Etc. They have a hole-in-one, but that's a whole different situation.
0: Exactly.
2: Michelob Ultra, yep. Thanks to Duke City Golf. Now, coming up on the Monday before the tournament, we'll be at Steelbender from 5:30 to 7:30.
0: Yes.
2: Where we'll have Duke City Golf out there with their mobile virtual golf experience, the simulator.
0: Right.
2: And then you can come out there and win a foursome. Come out
0: by
2: there.
0: Doing closest to the pin virtually, right?
2: We believe so, yeah. Okay. Well, it might not be. You can play all kinds of games
0: okay.
2: on there.
0: So, all right.
2: But I think closest to the pin is what we'll probably end up doing. But you could win the foursome there.
0: Okay.
2: So big thanks to Steelbender as well.
0: Yeah, Steelbender's our guys and girls.
2: And Albertsons, big time Albertsons.
0: And Steelbender's our guys and girls. Because
1: mm-hmm.
0: Shelby's our girl.
1: Yeah. Yeah.
0: All right. So make your plans. Get signed up. I wouldn't waste any more time. I'd get that done this morning if you can, man.
2: Yeah.
0: 94rock.com. 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
3: And real quick, we have, is official, Thursday Night Football will be at Legend Sportsbook at Santa Ana Star Casino this season as well. Now, here's the important thing. The season opener this year is on Wednesday night. So, the first week of the year, we will be out there on Wednesday night, and then it will be every Thursday following that. If I'm not mistaken, it's a rematch of the Patriots and the Seahawks from the Super Bowl. That's usually what they do.
4: Right.
3: For that, right? Right?
4: Yeah.
3: I think they do.
5: And then we get an idea of where are we starting out this year? Are we going to end up with these two again? Or is a little revenge going on?
3: What do you think?
5: What do you mean?
3: Do you think we get a rematch of the Super Bowl? I don't think we do.
5: No, I don't either.
3: I think Seattle is going to be really good again, but I think the Rams are going to be better. And I think the Patriots were a blip last year.
5: Well, we'll see.
3: I do.
5: We'll see about that.
3: As we will.
5: That's the feeling I get, but you never count the Patriots out, do you? Unfortunately.
3: No. Now, this is at Lumen Field in Seattle. So that's the way the 12th man lives. A tough home field advantage the Seahawks have. But Lumen, isn't that stuff you spray in your ass crack so your ass doesn't smell all day?
5: That's Lumi.
3: Oh, Lumi, that's right. I was going to say, would you name yourself after a spray for your ass crack and your taint? Could any team, I don't care if they, I'm sure the football teams are as corporate as they get. If a place is going to pay the money to name the stadium, then you go with Lumi.
5: Yeah, whatever they tell you.
3: Yeah.
5: It's a big,
3: But don't you think they'd have to ask each other in secret, God, do we really want to name our stadium after that ass crack stuff?
5: I get it.
3: Yeah, I don't know.
5: That's like back in the day when Live Nation, back then it was it Evening Star, whatever they were back then. They were calling to say, hey, we're going to change the name of the venue, of the Journal Pavilion, but we're not announcing what it is yet.
3: Yeah.
5: But, you know, it's going to be a name, and that's what it's going to be. It's like a corporate thing.
3: The name
5: I was
3: is
5: like, it's going to be so exciting when you say, hey, 94 Rock presents Metallica at the I Can't Believe It's Not Butter's Stadium.
3: Yeah, exactly. The Patriots are coming into Seattle to take on the defending champion Seahawks at Kotex Fieldhouse.
5: Right?
3: It's going to be awesome. God, man. All right, we're taking a break. Today's rankings are next. Hang on.
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0: good morning. 906. 94.1 FM KZR Albuquerque. It's Swami Skylar Mahoney. We got a ranking ahead of us. And as usual, everybody did a tremendous job. Give yourselves a pat on the back.
1: Oh, good job.
0: Good work, folks. Good
2: Is that the sound job. Of them patting themselves on the back?
0: Something like that. Yeah. Okay, onward. Let's go.
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0: We're looking for calm but witty responses to shut down a person who's being extremely rude to you. There's degrees of rudeness. There could be the guy who's calling you very insulting names being rude.
4: Yeah.
0: There could be the guy who just doesn't hold the door open for you.
4: Right. Could be the guy. Cutting you off in traffic, maybe.
0: Could be that guy.
4: Or taking your parking spot.
0: Yeah.
4: Mm-hmm. And then you have to deal with them in the store.
0: Yeah.
4: Like you run into them.
0: Yeah.
4: Or the walk, that awkward walk into the store right next to each other.
0: Mm-hmm.
4: Yeah.
0: Mm-hmm. And then they say something rude and escalate.
4: Yeah.
0: You don't want that.
1: No.
0: So if somebody's being rude, we're looking for a calm but witty response, you see.
1: Mm.
0: Runners up include, I'm going to give that opinion exactly the amount of consideration it deserves, zero.
4: Mm-hmm.
0: Mm. Somebody said, you seem very confident for a person who's completely wrong. Okay. Somebody said, I'm not sure what you were hoping to accomplish there. All right. How about, well, that was unnecessarily aggressive.
4: Yeah.
0: When you say that to somebody, they're like, oh, this guy's a pussy. I get it. I get it. How about, I heard you, and I don't think you're as important as you think you are.
4: Oh, man.
0: Ooh, man.
1: That's rude.
0: Yeah. When you ask very placatingly, are you having a bad day?
4: Mm-hmm.
0: Yeah. How about, sorry, I wasn't listening. That's pretty good. Thanks for being so understanding.
4: That's a little sarcasm.
0: Yeah, a little bit, yeah. Now, if I agreed with you, we'd both be wrong, wouldn't we?
4: Mm-hmm.
0: Mm-hmm.
4: That's clever.
0: How about they say something to you very plainly and very rudely, and you say, well, what do you mean by that? I kind of like that one. That's disarming a little bit. How about, thanks for your concern.
1: Aww.
0: How about, I don't let people speak to me like that. You're going to get your ass kicked if you say
1: oh,
0: that.
1: Oh, yeah, yeah.
4: That's not witty, and that doesn't really fit.
0: That's just a curt response that's liable to have a couple of teeth missing a few hours later.
4: Right.
0: You know? How about, someday you're going to go far. When you get there, stay there.
4: See, there you go.
0: The old standby douchebag says what?
4: Yeah.
0: You can't do that. How about, why don't you shut up and let that cut under your nose heal?
4: Yeah.
0: I said cut, by the way.
4: Yeah, you did.
0: Just in case you thought I said something else. Thank you for your contribution to this very unnecessary conversation. Yes, I hear you. But before we go any further, maybe check your collar. Your privilege is showing. Is that to infer that some white-collar guy said something very rude?
4: Apparently, yeah.
1: Sounds like it, yeah.
0: Excuse me. To a blue-collar guy.
4: Right.
0: That's what I meant to say. How about when I see someone, when someone is rude, I say, aw, I remember my first beer. Yeah, that's an old one.
4: Yeah.
0: How about, my line is, aw, does your pee hurt? And pee stands for something else.
4: Oh, I was going to say. Yeah,
0: yeah, yeah. Oh, yeah. Does your pee hurt? I resort to my cell phone, and I normally say, oh, excuse me, I need to take this call, and then I bounce.
4: Yeah.
0: That's pretty good. How about, I was talking to my coworker about this. If somebody comes in and is mean or disrespectful to me, I just act like they aren't there, play with their heads, and say, hey, did you hear that? This place is haunted. And then the person leaves. De-escalation tactics 101. Oh. Okay. But when somebody says, what's your problem? In anger and rudeness, you say, I got a lot of problems. Which one would you like to solve?
4: Yeah.
0: Calm and witty. Let's see. How about, shut the F up, dumbass?
4: Very witty. Very witty.
1: It's so calm.
0: There it is. Yeah, there it is. Late entry. You say, I didn't build it, buy it, or break it. Fellow techs, male and female, will get that. Especially said in a polite way. Customers take it out on you. That's front desk stuff. My bay is my turf. I will do the best I can. So I didn't build it, buy it, or break it.
1: Mm.
0: All right. All runners up. So here comes the top 10. Calm but witty.

0: responses to a rude person.
1: 10.
0: And a ton of people sent this one in. Skylar, I think you would probably say it best because it comes best from a female, I think.
2: Oh.
0: But when you look at somebody who's been really rude and you take a pause and you go, are you okay?
2: I think you did a great job.
0: Oh, I think you could do better. Let's have it from you.
2: When I'm going, you okay?
0: Yes. Yeah. There's something about a girl saying it that it carries more weight, I feel like.
3: Right.
0: You know? Because guys don't typically ask that stuff of each other.
3: Right.
0: So, yeah, you know what I mean.
1: 9.
0: My favorite new one is, respectfully, I don't care.
2: That's good.
3: Yeah, it's straight to the point.
0: You got to take a pause after you say respectfully. Respectfully, I don't care.
3: Yeah.
0: That's not bad. It's pretty good.
1: 8.
0: When somebody's being really rude to you and saying really, really crappy things, you look at them and you say, what an odd thing to say out loud.
3: Yeah.
0: I like that one. That one's pretty good. Mm-hmm. That one's winning so far, gotta say.
1: 7.
0: When somebody is really, really rude to you, you look at them and you say, I hope you have the day you deserve. Then smile, wink, and walk away.
2: Yeah.
0: You could take that a lot of different ways, I suppose.
2: Right, yeah.
0: Because prior to that, maybe I deserved a very good day.
3: Right.
0: But this one little misfire screwed up.
3: I would leave the wink out, though. I'm not a winker.
0: Oh, yeah.
3: You know what I mean? I don't think I would wink.
0: You're a wanker.
3: That seems more like a lady thing, too.
0: Yeah, you're right. It does, for sure.
1: 6.
0: You look at them, lean in a bit, scrunch your nose up a little, raise a finger like you're pointing at their mouth and say, you got something in your teeth that's green right there. Because I'll check. Of course I'll check. Especially if they just ate a booger or spinach.
2: Right. Yeah.
0: Then there's going to be some green stuff in there for sure. Okay.
1: 5.
0: I'm sure there's a version of this where you sound reasonable. This just is not that version, you see. All right.
1: 4.
0: I think somebody stole this from the movie Platoon, but it's pretty good. Hey, take a break. You don't got to be a prick every day of your life.
3: Yeah.
0: That's a good one. That's a real good one.
1: 3.
0: You know, you could have been pleasant. That was an option too, you know.
3: Yeah.
0: That one's pretty good.
2: Yeah.
0: That one is pretty good. I got it. That one, I feel like if I was the rude one and somebody said that to me, that would give me pause.
2: Yeah.
0: That's where I think to myself, you know, F you, but you're right. It was an option.
3: Right.
2: Right.
0: You
2: know?
3: It's a dick thing to say, but kind of good advice.
0: It's pretty good advice. Yeah. Yeah. It's solid. It's good.
1: 2.
0: When somebody blurts out something really angry and rude to you, you say, oh, man, that sounded better in your head, didn't it?
2: Oh, yeah.
3: Yeah.
0: That's a pretty good one, too. But I like this one the best.
1: 1.
0: Somebody goes off on you really rudely and angrily, and you say, huh, interesting choice of personality there. Not bad, man. Not bad. Everybody did pretty damn good today. Give yourselves the pat on the back that I mentioned earlier. We'll get Van Tate on the line here in just a little while. We'll see if Von Miller does have anything still in the tank when we talk to him. But right now, let's wrap up traffic.
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0: If you missed the Daily Dump earlier, lots of good stuff in there today. We're going to reboot it in a minute, and it's brought to you by Gino's New York Style Pizza. 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
2: I like cheese.
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4: Actress Hayden Panettiere passed away, 36 years old.
1: I saw that this morning. I was like, wait, what?
4: Yeah.
1: She seemed a little young for that, right?
4: Yeah. Huh. No cause of death has been released right now, but this year she did put out a book called This Is Me, a Reckoning, and she detailed her battles with addiction, postpartum depression, and life as a child star. So for those who are wondering, who was she? She was in Heroes.
1: Yeah, of course.
4: She played the cheerleader Claire Bennett.
1: Yep.
4: Also was in Nashville, that show.
1: She was a daughter in Remember the Titans, man.
4: Was she?
1: Yeah, okay. She was actually really good in this.
2: I feel bad I didn't see any of those.
4: Yeah,
2: I really don't recognize her.
4: She was in Scream 4 and 5, I Love You, Beth Cooper, and Amanda Knox.
1: Yeah,
4: I guess, so.
1: Yeah.
4: 36, that's young.
1: I could say Remember the Titans is maybe a top 10 sports movie.
2: Is that, hold on, that's either Matthew McConaughey or it's Denzel.
1: That's We Are Marshall, Denzel.
2: Denzel, okay.
1: Yes.
2: D23 was this weekend, so a lot of Disney and Pixar announcements. This one, people are excited. Some people are very excited. Ryan Gosling and director Sean Levy will be making Star Wars Starfighter. So this is going to be Ryan Gosling in the Star Wars universe. And that's a big announcement for some people.
1: Okay.
2: The film explores hope and family while visiting a period of time that's never been shown in the franchise. It's actually it takes place 5 years after the rise of Skywalker, which I'm not so up on my chronologically.
1: The last three Star Wars movies I thought were mediocre at best. I saw one with you. Remember that?
4: It was horrible.
1: Yeah,
4: Your daughter and I fell asleep. We had our heads on each other's shoulders.
1: They weren't great. They weren't great.
2: I'm trying to think of the last one. They were okay. They're better than the medium ones, the ones in the middle with Anakin Skywalker and all that. They were better than that.
1: Yes, they were, but not by a whole lot.
2: Yeah. The footage shows Cade, that's Ryan Gosling's character, restoring a decommissioned starfighter and flying through dramatic alien landscapes. Well, it sounds like Star Wars.
1: Yeah, it does.
2: Pretty much.
1: Yeah, it does.
4: What kind of name is Cade?
2: Cade. That's his name. His name will be Cade Oberon.
1: Okay.
2: Oh. Sounds like a Star Wars-y kind of name.
1: Totally does.
2: Hit cinemas May 28th, 2027.
1: Good.
4: Slipknot has finally confirmed that Sid Wilson is out of the band. So TMZ broke the news 2 weeks before the band actually wanted to officially announce it. And they finally did. So this is what Slipknot posted on Instagram. Effective immediately, Slipknot will no longer be associated with Sid Wilson. We wish him the best in his future endeavors. That sounds like what happens when we get fired here.
1: Yeah, right? Yeah. Wish him the best.
4: So formal.
1: Yeah.
2: But the good news is Slipknot, they still have like 11 other guys in the band.
1: So well, and plus, if their masks are all on, do you even know it's not that guy?
2: Right. You know? They should have any schmo come up and put on a mask.
1: That's totally true.
2: Kai Gerber. Do you know Kai Gerber?
1: No.
2: I didn't either until I realized when Skylar told me. Yeah. That's Cindy Crawford's daughter.
4: Mm-hmm. She's a model.
2: Yeah. I can tell you this about Kai Gerber. She needs it.
4: She looks a lot like her mom. It. She does.
1: I'm sure she'd be real happy to see that you determine that for her.
2: Jeez. I'm just saying, she needs it.
1: I got you.
2: What she's saying is that she actually was possessed as a child and underwent an exorcism.
1: Okay.
2: Wow. On a chat show. She recalled that her mother, Cindy Crawford, gave her holy water before she went to the set of American Horror Story Season 10. And she was like, I don't want you to get possessed, Gerber said. I was told I was possessed as a child. She claimed she was haunted her whole life and joked, I do feel I attract beings from other dimensions in a very casual and chill way.
1: Okay.
2: I think she probably attracts a lot of scary characters on the planet Earth.
1: I think you're right.
4: I'm sure she does.
1: You're right.
2: Guys like me saying, you know what, Kai, you need it.
1: Yes.
2: No. But she said she actually did undergo an exorcism to ward off spirits. And what they did, they played a didgeridoo all over her.
1: That's Australian.
4: That's what you do.
2: Yeah. So somehow that was an exorcism.
1: Did I mention she needs it? Yeah, I think you did.
4: Yeah, a little bit.
2: A couple of birthdays to celebrate today. Happy birthday to actor Sean Penn. Sean Penn. Turning how old today? Where does it say?
4: 66 today.
2: Sean Penn, an amazing actor. And with range. He can go from Spicoli to Milk, right? Didn't he play Harvey
1: Milk?
2: Yep, he sure did. He just got the range of all...
4: Dead Man Walking, I Am Sam.
2: I Am Sam. I saw that on a plane, a flight to Paris, and I watched it 11 times in a row. But I kept falling asleep and waking up. But anyway, we all know Sean Penn best for saying things like this.
5: Why don't you get a job, Spicoli?
6: What for?
5: You need money.
6: All I need is some tasty waves, cool buzz, and I'm fine.
2: He had me at all.
1: That's my skull. I'm so wasted.
2: Now, also celebrating a birthday today, turning 83, Robert De Niro.
1: Another amazing actor. Yeah, yeah.
2: I worked with Sean Penn in that movie. I forget what it was. They were missionaries, and they were criminals. They were pretending to be missionaries.
1: You got me on that one.
2: And we know Robert De Niro for saying things like this.
7: You talking to me? You talking to me? You talking to me? Well, who the hell else are you talking? You talking to me? Well, I'm the only one here. Who the f*** do you think you're talking to?
1: Now, you tell me that was improvised?
2: Yeah.
1: Wow. That's pretty iconic scene to be improvised.
2: It is. They just set up the camera, and Marty said, yeah, just go nuts. And he came up with
1: Nice, really cool.
2: It's Travis Bickle.
1: That's great.
2: Yeah. That movie, you forget how really dark that movie is.
1: It's pretty dark.
2: When you watch it, you're like, oh, man, they don't make movies like that.
4: You're talking about Taxi Driver, right?
1: Yeah. Yeah, of course. Is that the dump?
2: I think it's the dump.
1: All right, then.
8: Whoa. What the f*** is going on here?
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0: 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McCall over again. All right, Van Tate, KRQE News 13. Up after this break. Hang on.
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0: And Van Tate, let us not forget, it's the customary to have Van this time of week. Van, good morning, man. How the hell are you doing?
28: I am doing great. How are you, sir?
0: Good, man. Doing good. No complaints. But I did get a little nugget of news across my phone last night. And the second I saw it, I thought, oh, I can't wait to hear what Van's got to say about this. So I got some questions for you today, my friend.
28: Okay.
0: All right. Well, then let's get after it. Van Tate, KRQE News 13, brought to you by Brian Bauer and Morgan Stanley Wealth Management. If you need to start accumulating wealth, Even if it's just a little bit here and there, that's how you start accumulating. You see, Brian can get you started in that direction, or he can move around the stuff you got, make it work for you. He's the guy to call. So call Brian Bauer, 889-2809. That's Brian Bauer, Morgan Stanley Wealth Management. Away we go.
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0: My first reaction, Van, when I saw that the Cowboys had signed Von Miller, was, this would have been a lot cooler news 5 or 6 years ago. But then after doing some investigation, I remembered he got like 9 sacks for the Commanders last year. So it looks like there's something still left in the tank. What say you?
28: Yeah, I think Von is, you know, he keeps himself in really good shape, and he loves the game, and he's true to himself, man. Like, I think if he didn't have anything left in the tank, I don't think he'd be out there.
0: It's a good point. That's a good point. Now, Even if he only had maybe half a tank, you got to admit his presence, because the Cowboys drafted a ton of young defensive linemen. So in that respect alone, it's almost worth the sign just to have the guy's experience, right?
28: Yeah. Yeah, you need somebody who's got minutes, who has wear and tear and knows the ropes. It's not his first rodeo, so he'll be able to give us some good guidance out there.
0: Oh, yeah.
2: So, Van, are you saying that one has to take an honest look at themselves, a self-assessment, and decide if I have nothing left in the tank, then it's time to shut it down?
28: Yeah, I think so.
2: All right.
28: I think
2: well, you then, have to. You talked me into it, Van. I'm retiring
0: actually,
2: at the end of the year.
0: Yeah, me too. Yeah.
28: I don't know what to say to that.
0: Well, when you're talking about things being left in the tank, Von Miller, 2015 Broncos Super Bowl championship. The Broncos won that Super Bowl that year based on defense. And Von Miller was the anchor of that defense. Nobody's going to dispute that. Is Von Miller a Hall of Famer? Absolutely. But that was 2015. It's 2026 now. So if you play him situationally, it's a good sign, I think.
28: Yeah, you know, but it just seems like the Cowboys, if anybody can mess it up, they can.
0: Well, you know, I knew you were going to say that. But what they look like on paper right now, the offense, provided Dak stays healthy, because Dak Prescott has had a recent history of injury year, all-pro year. Injury year, all-pro year. We're due for injury year Dak this year. If the offense plays even close to as well as they did last year, the Cowboys' defense only has to be like maybe the 18th or the 19th ranked defense. That's all they would need to actually compete.
28: Yeah, but it's, you know, Jerry is still there, and I don't know.
0: I'm not going to allow you to lean on your Jerry crutch. You've been doing it for 16 years. Now you're going to have to get off your Jerry crutch, and you're going to have to talk to me about the team. You cannot mention the name Jerry Jones once. Now give me an assessment of the team.
28: They could have the NFL Hall of Fame, the whole one section of the NFL Hall of Fame in their prime. And
0: now, see, Van, that's just sloppy. That's just sloppy and lazy. That's sloppy and lazy. Now, give me your honest assessment of that team. Are the Cowboys good enough to knock off the Eagles? Are they good enough to knock off the Eagles? Are they good enough to knock off the Rams? Because I think the Eagles might be obtainable. I don't think anybody's beaten the Rams. They just are. They're, man, especially if Aaron Donald comes back, which I think he's going to. Nobody's beaten them.
28: Yeah, I think, we'll see how things shape out, because the Giants are going to be different too. And so that division, the NFC East, is going to be fun to watch. Who knows what Washington's going to be like if everybody's healthy, if Jaden Daniels can stay healthy and they get a good year out of him. We don't know what that's going to look like yet, but I think the Cowboys did make some moves to try to have a say in it. And I think they've played well when Dak is healthy. They've played well, and their defense wasn't the greatest last year.
0: They were historically bad last year. Come on,
28: yeah. But I'm trying to go easy on them, because you know, like, I know that's your team, man.
2: Well, Van, could you say that the Cowboys might look good on paper now, but they'll find a way to look like what I leave on the paper first thing in the morning?
28: What Phil said.
0: He's not wrong. Yeah. He's not wrong. You know, I really can't defend my team all that. But well said. Well said. You forget the The Commanders were just in the NFC Championship game a year ago, and Jaden Daniels looked freaking phenomenal. But now everybody's talking as if there's going to be some big regression, and I suppose I can see it. But they're not all that far removed from being one step away from the Super Bowl. So you're right. I think that division's going to be real interesting to watch this year.
28: Yeah, I want to see what – I mean, it is just going to be fun to watch it just because of all the storylines. And I think, if anything, for Philadelphia, man, I don't know what to expect from them because they're their own worst enemy sometimes.
0: Yeah.
28: And so we'll see.
0: You know, here's what I'd worry about if I'm an Eagles fan. You had a historic season from Saquon Barkley just two seasons ago. And last year, he came back to the pack a lot. So you got to wonder if he's already peaked. And if he's not playing like he can, that's a problem.
28: Yeah, that is. That is. I think maybe he's just had an off year. You know, like sometimes that happens, man. Because it's almost like winning a big game. You have a letdown the next game if you're not locked in. So I'm interested to see how he bounces back from last season.
2: But was it him or was it the offense or was it the offensive line? I don't know if it was him necessarily.
28: Well, you know, I don't know. You could say it was his offense or the offensive line, but it didn't seem to matter when he was in New York. He'd find a way, so.
0: He was a lot younger then, too. You know, you could look at it this way, Bam. When you look at NFL films, the storied NFL films. How many how many videos have you seen of Walter Payton doing the leap over the offensive defensive line to score a touchdown? Or you see Barry Sanders doing his spinning and jerking. You see Tony Dorsett running a touchdown to the house 99 yards out against the Vikings. But I still say Saquon's run where he had his back to a guy and he jumped in the air and cleared and that dude ran between his legs and he landed and kept going. That might be the greatest run of all time. And it only got him 7 yards.
28: Yeah, that was spectacular. If nothing else, it's the most acrobatic run of all time.
0: Yeah, absolutely. Now, when you look at the rest of the NFC, do you believe that the Rams are so good that even though Seattle are the defending champions, and really they lost their running back? Why am I brain farting his name? He went to Kansas City.
28: I know who you're talking about.
0: I can remember.
28: Yeah. Let's call it a senior moment.
0: Kenny.
28: It's what we're having.
0: Oh, yeah, we are. We're
2: Kenny Rogers.
28: Yeah, I can't remember.
0: It's Kenny Rogers. That's who it was. It was Kenny Rogers.
2: Kenny from South Park.
0: Yes.
2: We're ranking the Kennys.
28: The gambler. The gambler.
0: I'm typing furiously so I can get this right. No, not Sean Alexander. If I don't remember this,
28: you're going way back.
0: I Sean know. Alexander, I didn't mean to go back that far. Kenneth Walker. Thank you. Okay. So
28: that's right. Yeah.
0: Seattle lost him, but they've got Jack Charbonneau. I don't think Seattle's lost all that much. And a lot of people seem to think people think they're one and done. I don't know if that's true. I think Seattle will be the threat to the Rams. I do.
28: Well, the people got to remember Walker always, he would have to get warmed up. Sometimes he would struggle a little bit and then he'd get going. But, you know, and then he was on a big stage in the Super Bowl. He was unstoppable. And so he got his shine on then. And so I want to see what he does now.
0: Yeah. You.
28: It's not going to sneak up on anybody.
0: I think the NFL has a long history of players who decide to step up on the biggest stage, the Super Bowl, and then they cash in and they crap the bed. For example, Timmy Smith comes to mind.
28: Why are you getting the whole thing, man?
0: That huge game for the Redskins and then nothing from him after. What about Dallas Cowboys cornerback Larry Brown?
28: Super Bowl rushing record.
0: Yes, he does. And then you've got the Cowboys corner Larry Brown, who picked off Neil O'Donnell twice. Those interceptions were gift wrapped to him.
28: Yeah.
0: And he goes and signs a big contract with the Raiders, and nobody heard a peep out of that guy after.
28: That's because it's the hype. If you play well in the Super Bowl, just from the hype of the game, you can turn something into something big. You know, you can make it. You're going to get a big contract, and some of those guys don't deliver. And so, I want to see what Kenneth Walker does this year. you know, he was good. Don't get me wrong, he's good. But I want to see now, with all eyes on him and the bright lights every day, every game, I want to see how he does.
0: Well, he had that in Seattle, you could argue. But you look at the Chiefs, and we don't know what Patrick Mahomes are going to get yet. He looks like he's coming back pretty good from injury. But the Chiefs' receiving core still sucks. That receiving core flat sucks. So they're going to need Walker to have a big year, or they're screwed.
28: I wonder why they always get guys, whether it's guys who have trouble catching the football or guys who get injured right away.
0: Or guys who are on one-year contracts and just really aren't the same.
28: Yeah.
0: Yeah, I agree. DeAndre Hopkins comes to mind. I think, and to wrap up this whole football conversation, a lot of people are fading the Broncos this year. I don't get why. Getting Jalen Waddle was huge. If Bo Nix is healthy, I think Denver's going to be better than they were last year.
28: Yeah, I do too. I think Denver's going to be tough.
2: Did you say earlier it's going to be the Madden simulation?
0: The Madden simulation.
2: Cowboys and the Broncos.
0: Cowboys and Broncos in the Super Bowl with Cowboys winning 32-14.
28: Stop it.
0: See, I thought he was going to say something like that. I thought he was going to say, Jerry Jones paid EA Sports to do that, right? God. All right.
28: Well, you're already thinking the Cowboys are going to the Super Bowl.
0: No, I'm not thinking that at all. I'm not that guy. Okay. Trust me. Yeah, I'm not that guy. Lobo football real quick. Throw us a nugget, man, because the wife and I are looking over some games and trying to figure out which games we want to go to this year for their home schedule. So how are we looking this year? Because I'm feeling pretty excited.
28: I think that defense is going to be salty, man.
0: Okay.
28: It's just, their defense is just, they have some hunters from last year, man. They got some guys. And so, and I think the offense is going to be decent too. I just wonder what's going to happen at quarterback with Jack Lane still coming back from offseason elbow surgery. If it went 1-2 like it did last year, Lobstein is back. He got another year of eligibility. So if it goes 1-2 like that, Jack Lane and Lobstein, I wouldn't be hurt by that. I would think those guys are solid, man.
0: Yeah.
28: And Jack Lane's just a gritty dude, man. He's a tough guy.
0: Okay.
28: And I just, it just did a lot for him to be that tough like that. Even when he struggled a couple times last year, he just came right back from it. And they won those six games right down the stretch. And he's just tough, man.
0: Yeah.
28: But you know, like they got the transfer from Oregon, Luke Moga. And, Toa, who was there last season, and they got a good quarterback room. So when that is solved, I'll have a better grasp of what's going on. The offensive line seems to be pretty solid with Malik Allion. He's back, and he's taking a leadership role. So, you know, on the defensive line, Brian Booker, you know, they have some guys.
0: Good.
28: So it could be a really good year.
0: Good, good.
28: We just have to wait and see.
0: I think we're going to go to the UTEP game on October 3rd, and I think we're looking at going to the UNLV game on November 14th. But the thing that cracks me out about the Lobos, last year they had the season opening at Michigan. Remember that. And the Lobos, they held themselves up pretty well. Now this year, September 19th, at Oklahoma. Oh, God.
2: Oh, boy.
0: Oh, man.
28: Well, no, I don't know, man. I see, this is the difference. Back in the day, you didn't have, the transfer portal. Transfer portal, you could have a bunch of Power 4 guys join your team, which is what happened with the Lobos. You know, like, they had all kind of different guys. And they had some FCS guys who were All-Americans and different things like that, like Ack and Scott Trey Humphrey. You know, like, you could have a patchwork quilt of guys who have skill and get something done. And especially you have a good coaching staff, and Coach Eck is he's good at what
0: we
28: he
0: like
28: does.
0: Coach Eck is he's already our guy. I'm looking forward to this year. Even if we only go 500, good enough, man. I'll take it. I mean, I'm hoping for better, but last year was a big bonus. Let's just put it that way. If we could even get close to that this year, I think most fans are going to be happy.
28: Yeah, last year was very surprising because, I mean, it was his first year. So, if anything, you're thinking 4-9, not 9-4.
0: Yeah, yeah, you're exactly right. You know, man. You're exactly right.
28: Yeah, so that just came out of nowhere. And the toughness. Like I said, like he had, what did they have, like 75 transfers or something crazy?
0: Something like that.
28: You know, like he, all these numbers, what these guys, you could get real legitimate talent that was at another school just sitting behind somebody because the other guy was ahead of him. And you can get some guys like that, and they're hungry and they're ready to play.
0: Hey, Ben, I tried to say hi to you last year at the Lobo game, and you were walking along on the sidelines doing your Van Tate stuff. And you had on a smart-looking suit. You were just walking along doing your Van Tate stuff. You got your suit on. I'm like, hey, Ben, you know, not even an acknowledgement to you. I thought we were boys. So this year, if you do that, I'm gonna throw something at you.
28: Hey, you know what? I didn't hear you or see you because you all know me.
0: Well, Van was just walking around doing Van Tate stuff. He was wearing a suit and he had like a paisley tie and he was all wearing, right? And he didn't even say hey.
2: Talking to the cheerleaders.
28: Hey, I would have stopped and said, "Swan me." See, that's what Phil would be doing.
0: No, Phil's not a kind of guy. No, he's
2: no. I'm retired. No, I'm saying here, thanks to you, Van. You know, I got nothing left in the tank.
28: No. Yes, you do, man. Come on, stop it. A Philly cheesesteak sandwich.
2: Well, the low fuel alert light is on. I can tell you that much.
0: There you go.
28: Is the red light beeping?
2: Yes, the low fuel.
28: You know, you can have those fixed if they start malfunctioning. So
2: okay.
0: Are you coming? Are you going on TV tonight, Van? Will you be on the television being all Van Tate all? Are you going to be that guy tonight?
28: I'm going to be Van.
0: Okay.
28: I'll be like on Fox at 6 and on KRQE at 10.
2: Wear that paisley tie, man.
0: Where's that paisley tie, man? All right, I'll talk to you next week, dude.
28: All right, sounds good.
0: Okay,
28: man.
0: See ya.
28: All right, bye bye.
0: Yeah, he was walking along just all. You got old parts today?
1: Sure.
0: All right, let's go.
1: So we have Robert De Niro.
0: Yeah.
1: Born on this day. Uh-huh. Is he older or younger than Morgan Freeman?
0: Younger.
2: Younger.
1: Yeah, he's 83. Today, Morgan Freeman is 89. Sean Penn, born on this day. Older or younger than Johnny Depp?
2: Older.
0: Older.
1: Yes, he's 66. Johnny Depp is 63.
0: Okay.
1: Austin Butler, he played Elvis in the movie.
0: That movie sucked.
2: You know who he dated? He dated Gerber. What's her name? Kaya, whatever.
1: Kaya Gerber.
2: Kaya Gerber.
1: Oh,
2: they dated.
0: Oh, is that Cindy Crawford's kid?
1: And Paisley Tyne.
2: Yeah. We agree she needs it.
0: I see this girl on my arm. I'm banging her.
1: Is he older or younger than Robert Pattinson?
0: Younger.
2: Younger.
1: He is. He's 35. Robert Pattinson, 40. Wow. That's all I got.
0: Okay.
1: All right.
0: If you want to go see Cheap Trick, let's send you to Cheap Trick. Actually, wait a minute. We can't do that because we had to have those tickets mailed off by now, right?
1: Yeah, I think so.
0: Yes, that's right. So, okay. How about I'll send you to Joe Bonamassa? So if you want to go see Joe Bonamassa, start calling now for the pop quiz. My phone number is 889-9494. 889-9494 for the pop quiz. Start calling right now. Go.
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2: Today was about as much fun as a sandpaper dildo.
0: Okay, then. That's a wrap, baby. That is a wrap. Thanks, everybody, for hanging out today. Skylar's got it from here. She'll be rocking your midday so freaking hard.
3: It's what I do.
0: God.
3: It's what I do.
0: It's going to be pretty crazy.
3: Sometimes. Yeah. Sometimes now.
0: Yeah. Guild. Phil, talk to me.
4: Guild Cinema.
0: Yes.
5: That is coming up on the 21st.
0: Yes.
5: That's this Friday.
0: Yeah, oh, yes, it would be.
5: Come to think of it. At 10:30, 95 presenting Hereditary. One of the great horror films. Well, a great movie in general, not to mention a great horror film.
0: Yeah.
5: 10:30.
0: I never looked at it as a horror movie. It was just creepy.
5: Oh, it's a horror movie.
0: Creepy and horror. I didn't really get a whole lot of horror out of it. It creeped me out.
5: It's chock full of horror.
0: Well, hey, yeah. Creepy horror. Ants crawling on you.
5: Well, and possessions and...
0: there is possession.
5: There's all kinds of stuff horror-wise going on. And that's at 10:30. You can get your tickets and watch the trailer. If you've seen it, you'll see it again and you'll find new cool things in it you never saw before. If you've never seen it, you'll be like, oh my God. 10:30 on Friday night.
0: If you didn't notice the mom crawling on the ceiling, you'll notice it the second time.
5: On the big screen. That's the thing. If you've only seen it on TV, watch it at the Guild and see it on the big screen and you're going to be like, wow, this is the way to see it.
0: Yeah, that was a good one.
5: Now I can't sleep for two nights in a row.
0: I actually saw that movie at the theater when it came out.
5: Yeah, we did too.
0: Yeah, and I don't remember seeing the mom crawling across the ceiling.
5: Oh, we did.
0: Wow. Yeah, I caught it the second time.
5: Because my kid and I elbowed each other and pointed in silence, in stunned silence.
0: Perfect.
5: Yeah.
0: Cool. So then get your tickets where?
5: Guildcinema.com.
0: Okay. So then that'll be it. Have a great rest of your Monday. See ya.
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Metallica.

0: 94 Rock, New Mexico's Real Rock and AC/DC. Happy Monday. I know it's Monday. 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You could do something nice on your Monday, and that is thank a teacher. 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

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Guaranteed human.

Judas Priest, they are working on a new album. Now, Ian Hill says the album is going to be more traditional and a lot more direct. So does that mean it sounds like old school Priest? I'm not sure. I'm not sure what exactly that means, but here is Judas Priest, 94 Rock.

They say the only guarantees in life are death and taxes. But what about when you lay on the couch and you find the most perfect, comfortable position, and then guaranteed, the remote is across the room. 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

0: 94 Rock, New Mexico's Real Rock and Metallica. Motley Crue up in a bit here, and Nikki Sixx has said that they are probably done with full-length albums. They're done doing that because people don't buy them, I guess. But if you get new Crue stuff, it's just going to be a song at a time or an EP. 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Even if you've already signed up, maybe it was a month ago. We'll do it again today. You can enter once a day.
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0: I'm KOB4 meteorologist Alan Shoemaker with your Albuquerque area forecast on this Monday. We'll start off dry this morning, but there could be a couple showers or storms around the area later this afternoon. The rain chance is up to about 30% later today, and highs will be mainly in the low 90s with partly cloudy skies otherwise. By tonight, we'll see mostly clear skies later tonight as temperatures drop down into the mid-60s by morning. And that's your Monday forecast from KOB4 Weather.
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New Mexico's Rio Rock.

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2: Hello, I'm KOB4 meteorologist Alan Shoemaker with your Albuquerque area forecast on this Monday. We'll start off dry this morning, but there could be a couple showers or storms around the area later this afternoon. The rain chance is up to about 30% later today, and highs will be mainly in the low 90s with partly cloudy skies otherwise. By tonight, we'll see mostly clear skies later tonight as temperatures drop down into the mid-60s by morning. And that's your Monday forecast from KOB4 Weather.
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And that chance to win is going to happen after Green Day, 94 Rock.

0: 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And I don't mean to put pressure on you guys, but there is a sense of urgency here. 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

0: Linkin Park, 94 Rock, New Mexico's Real Rock. So, you know, we always give away stuff on the morning show. Lots of concert tickets right now. That's what we're giving away because those concerts are going to start happening September and then October. 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

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Guaranteed human.

94 Rock, New Mexico's Real Rock. Happy Monday. Hope you're having a decent start to the work week. And we appreciate you guys listening. Black Sabbath right now, 94 Rock.

They say the only guarantees in life are death and taxes. But what about when you throw away a food box? And guaranteed you didn't read the cooking instructions and you have to fish it back out of the trash. Oh, and of course 94 Rock. Because we are guaranteed human.

Metallica there. Going to be starting those shows at the Sphere soon. Just heard someone bragging about going. Kind of irks me. But hey, if you are going, they're doing something where if you got a picture of yourself at a Metallica concert from the past, you can send it to their website and they're going to pop those pictures up on the walls of the Sphere. So that might be kind of cool if you're there. If you're not there, I guess you could do it anyway. But here's Metallica, 94 Rock.

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Zeppelin. 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

0: 94 Rock, New Mexico's Real Rock, Tom Petty. So Big Rig, he's going to be taking over here, and he's going to have a chance for you in the 5 o'clock hour to win a trip to Las Vegas, go to the iHeartRadio Music Festival, and win $1,000 spending cash. So make sure you're listening a little after 5 for your chance to win. 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

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Guaranteed human.

So if you didn't see the story last week about Axl and his TMJ, his jaw joint that has given him absolute fits, I guess they'd done some work on it. Now it's worse. When the tour's done, he's going to end up getting surgery, so he's going to be down for a minute. But I think a lot of that, people who are complaining about his vocals and his voice, I think a lot of this has to do with what he's got going on with his jaw right now. And has been for quite some time. It's a pretty crazy story if you haven't read it. 94rock.com is the place. Big Rig, Guns Are Here.

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But what about when you lay on the couch and you find the most perfect, comfortable position, and then guaranteed, the remote is across the room? And of course, 94 Rock, because we are guaranteed human.

Tomorrow is the 40th anniversary of that Bon Jovi album. 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System of a Down.

0: Getting set and ready for some big-ass rock concerts right around the corner and a couple of things. One big weekend, Labor Day weekend, is going to be outstanding. We're getting ready for the Harvest Wine and Music Festival, which kicks off on that Friday of Labor Day weekend. And then on Monday, the 7th, we're going to wrap it up with Godsmack, STP, and Dorothy. That is going to be a crazy show out of the First Financial Credit Union Amphitheater. 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

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New Mexico's real rock is 94. Guaranteed human.

So they started dropping some Ozfest dates. Nothing in the States yet, but I'm told soon. We'll keep you in the loop here. Is 94 rocks.

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420 Floyd Fix is ready. Right out of the break, Big Rig, as we get ready for Fairway to Hell. There is nothing better than golf at night, because then I can be as terrible as I want to be. And for the most part, it just doesn't seem that important, right? And this is all for fun and a great cause, the Storehouse New Mexico. All you need to do, if you want to get in for this, is hit the website, right? Because once this thing is sold out, it will be sold out. Of course, the 94 Rock Morning Show will have a chance to get yourself in this too. Just point, click, tap, whatever it is you do.

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Obviously, you guys, I said Highway to Hell at the top, and that naturally has been, but like Highway Song from Deep Purple is a good one. I Am the Highway from Audioslave has been shouted a couple of times. We'll see what happens. 5 o'clock today, straight up. 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

0: 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Your 5 o'clock foreplay, as always, thanks to our friends at Grumpy's Guitars. 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And, you know, I Am the Highway did not end up making it. It didn't. It got bumped out. The fourth song, you'll find out what it was. Stick around. 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

0: We're going with the highway theme today. Most voted for song is the one I said right at the top of the show, obviously. It's a gimme. AC/DC's Highway to Hell kicks off your 5 o'clock foreplay right now.
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0: Sammy Hagar's Trans Am Highway Wonderland is the one that finished it off today for the 5 o'clock foreplay all about the highway with Highway Star heading out to the highway and Highway to Hell. Well done, everybody, using that red talkback mic when you fire up the iHeartRadio app to tap it, say it, and send it. 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You ready? 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

They say the only guarantees in life are death and taxes. 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

Aerosmith, Big Rig, doing what we do, man. All the Shut Up and Rock to get you home on this Monday with big events coming up. Our Labor Day weekend is flat out stacked. 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Tell you everything coming up in about 10-ish minutes here. It's 94.

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